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9: Morning, I'm Jackie Loom. The return of the remaining 6 so-called ISIS brides is edging closer. They could touch down on Aussie soil again as early as next week, although flights still haven't been confirmed. Authorities in Syria have cleared access to family funds to help cover the journey. Meanwhile, the Australian Federal Police have indicated further charges are still a possibility. The ACTU is pushing for a 6% wage rise for the nation's lowest paid workers. It comes as the war in Iran adds pressure to the cost of living. Hearings for the Fair Work Commission's annual wage review start today. Experts say there's little risk to Australia from the Ebola outbreak in parts of Africa. At least 130 people have died and more than 530 have been infected. AMA President Danielle McMullen says authorities are monitoring the situation.
10: There doesn't tend to be much travel between Australia and the Congo, although a number of our Australians do have family in Uganda and may travel there. So it's keeping a close eye on the public health advice about travelling.
9: A possible hotel shortage is being flagged ahead of the 2032 Brisbane Olympics. According to the Property Council of Australia, an additional 11,000 rooms are needed to accommodate everyone visiting for the Games. And shoppers are getting savvy amid the cost of living crunch. New Canstar research shows 80% of us have changed our grocery buying habits to save money. This includes stockpiling on specials, moving to home brands, and splitting our shops at different supermarkets.
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9: In sport, Mick Malthouse doesn't think sacking Brad Scott is the right move for Essendon. The Premiership winning coach telling Nine supporters need to be patient.
2: What do you really gain from sacking a coach? Brad Scott made it very, very clear a couple of years ago that this is going to be a long haul.
9: The Melbourne Storm and West Tigers will open the NRL season in Las Vegas next year. The Eels are up against the Titans in the other clash in Sin City. And Arsenal has claimed the EPL title. It's after Man City drew 1-1 with Bournemouth this morning. That's the latest in news and sport.
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1: Possible shower today, a top of 20 degrees in Murray Bridge, Adelaide, Strathalbyn and Victor Harbour. 18 the top in Mount Barker and 14 in Mount Lofty. That's ahead of a partly cloudy Thursday with similar temperatures. Partly cloudy for the rest of the week, ahead of a shower or two on Sunday and Monday.
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An autobiographical story for Mark Cohn from 1991, Walking in Memphis, a transformative trip to the city 1985 to overcome writer's block. Jenny with you. G'day. It's a More Music morning. Lovely to be here on this Wednesday with you. I'm here till midday and looking forward to enjoying some great music and keeping you company, whatever you may be up to. You're welcome to reach out on the text line if you'd like to message in 0417 063 963. I was playing an in

Hey, look, I'm sure we've got people from all walks of life listening in, and it's just wonderful to have you with us. Hey, on the way for you soon, we've got a live one from Billy Joel at Yankee Stadium. Billy J, you're welcome to write in. Got Sophie B. Hawkins, White Snake, Black Sabbath and Fleetwood Mac. All the good stuff. Hey, love this one from Tears for Fears from 1985. Everybody wants to rule the world.

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quite the showman, Billy Joel. It's My Life at Yankee Stadium, live in concert. And while a lot of his music is about his life, that one is based on a guy called Tony Lawrence, a friend of Joel's who abandoned his East Coast job to chase his dreams of becoming a stand-up comic in California. Hey, Headspace, Murray Bridge does a lot of wonderful work for young people in the region, and they're inviting you to join the push-up challenge this June. Commit to 3,307 push-ups across 24 days. Why that number? It's about remembering and honouring the 3,307 lives lost to suicide in Australia in 2024. Now, if that number feels a bit out of reach, it is a lot of push-ups. You can do your own goal. You could do sit-ups or squats or tailored exercises through a dedicated app. Participate in Australia's largest mental health fitness event, the Push-Up Challenge. We got some details up on our website, 5mu.com.au. You can also look up community events related to the Push-Up Challenge and find out how you can register. Sophie B. Hawkins coming up in a moment. The Cure 2 before it, Whitesnake. Here I Go Again.

That one wasn't a hit when it was first released. Boys Don't Cry, one of the most iconic hits for The Cure. But frontman Robert Smith re-recorded the vocals and remixed the track, and then it was just a huge success. Lovely to be with you on this More Music morning. You got $5,000 in your sights. 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It's called the 5K Football Fan. 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
1: So on the text line, Lisa J of Goolwa Beach. She says, good afternoon, Chris. I hope your day is going well. 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

looking right. My goodness. Dire Straits, Lady Writer from 79 on a More Music Morning. Pink Floyd coming up, The Beatles. Beautiful number from Frank Sinatra, talking a bit about him on this day in music history. After the news, got Led Zeppelin and Steve Winwood, Style Council and Crowded House. Looking forward to spending the next hour with you. Before that in the news, Hadaway, What is Love? What is love?

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10: Morning, I'm Jackie Lim. The Housing Minister isn't sure why landlords are upping rents following the release of last week's budget. Dozens of renters claiming they've already been forced to pay more per week since last Tuesday. Claire O'Neill has told Seven increases of up to $100 a week shouldn't be happening.
11: The people who are providing rental properties, their circumstances don't change because of this budget, so I'm respectful of what's going on out there. But the evidence of the modelling work that's been done in the budget is that this will have almost no impact on rents. Wow.
10: Six more so-called ISIS brides, along with their children and grandchildren, could return to Australia from a Syrian camp within days. It comes after the arrival of four women and nine children last month. Three were arrested and charged by the AFP. The World Health Organization has sounded a warning as the Ebola outbreak gathers pace. It warns the disease is spreading faster than first thought, with 130 deaths and more than 500 suspected cases in eastern Congo. An American patient has been transferred to Germany for treatment. Apartment buyers could be paying tens of thousands of dollars extra for parking spaces they don't even use, according to a new report. The Grattan Institute estimates more than $1 billion is wasted each year, with around 40% of car parks sitting empty overnight. And a Melbourne teenager has set a new record for Mount Everest, 18-year-old Bianca Adler becoming the youngest Australian to reach the summit. It was her second attempt. She was forced to abandon the climb last year with 400 metres to go.
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10: In sport, three Aussies remain in the French Open qualifiers. Storm Hunter's through to the next round as she looks to make the main draw for the first time since 2023. Bernard Tomic advancing in the men's. He hasn't made it to the main draw since 2019. And Tristan Schoolcate's also still in the mix. And new rules in the AFL will allow umpires to pay more free kicks to prevent umpire contact. The league announcing the changes to crack down on a rise in contact in recent weeks. It means players can be penalised if they get in an umpire's way around a stoppage. That's the latest in news and sport.
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15: Possible shower today, a top of 20 degrees in Murray Bridge, Adelaide, Strathalbyn and Victor Harbour. 18 the top in Mount Barker and 14 in Mount Lofty. That's ahead of a partly cloudy Thursday with similar temperatures. Partly cloudy for the rest of the week, ahead of a shower or two on Sunday and Monday.
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A Day in the Life, a Beatles track, banned by BBC Light when it came out due to its perceived promotion of drug use. UK fans, though, got to hear most of the other songs from the brand new album, Sgt. Pepper's Lonely Hearts Club Band, on this day, 1967. Wasn't even out yet, but Kenny Everett premiered songs on his radio show, Where It's At. G'day, Jenny with you. It's a More Music morning here till midday. Got Led Zeppelin and Phil Collins, Steve Winwood and the Style Council on the way. Before that, though, you know I love to tell you more about this day in music history. It's the 20th of May and the Rolling Stones played a surprise gig on this day, 2015, at the 1,300 capacity Fonda Theatre in Los Angeles. They treated the audience to the entire Sticky Fingers album. Jack Nicholson was in the crowd, so was Bruce Willis, Harry Styles, Leonard Cohen and Patricia Arquette. We lost a major player in the music world on this day in history too. It was 5 years ago when American drummer Roger Hawkins died at the age of 75. His drumming can be heard on dozens of amazing hit singles, including...

That's right, Percy Sledge, and this one from Wilson Pickett. All you want to do is ride around Saturday. Ride, and this one from Aretha Franklin. Hawkins also worked with Joe Cocker, Paul Simon, Bob Seger, Boz Scaggs, Rod Stewart, Eric Clapton and Willie Nelson. And on this day, 1998, a star-studded funeral was held for legendary singer Frank Sinatra in Beverly Hills. Among the attendees were Tony Bennett, Liza Minnelli, Sophia Loren, Jack Nicholson and Sinatra's former wife, Mia Farrow. Revered, of course, as the voice and chairman of the board, Sinatra shifted the focus of popular music from big band instruments to vocals, leading the way. He won 11 Grammys over the years and left an indelible mark on music and culture. Here's his 1964 rendition of Fly Me to the Moon. You're on 5MU. Fly.

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1015MU, a classic from Led Zeppelin. Black Dog, named after an actual dog, a nameless stray black Labrador retriever that was casually wandering around the Headley Grange studios while they were recording their 71 untitled fourth album. Jenny with you. It's a More Music Morning. If you want to get some inspiration for what to get up to in the coming days, we've got some stuff up on our website. Simone Springer, Mum's Time Out, all about motherhood, 40s life and divorce. It's in Victor Harbour tomorrow evening. It's an evening of laughter and camaraderie as they dive into the relatable and often uproarious aspects of motherhood and life's transitions. Bring your friends, they say. Take a break from the daily grind. Enjoy a night dedicated to celebrating the incredible journey of being a mum. That's at the Victor Harbour Town Hall tomorrow from 6:30. Now, if you're ever in need of a feed and you're in Murray Bridge, every Thursday from 5 p.m, the Van of Hope rolls in to the rural city corner of West Terrace and Bridge Street, serving hot food. They've got friendly faces, a big dose of kindness, they say. They say, don't wait too long. When it's gone, it's gone. You might like to get some other ideas for what to get up to in the coming days and weekend on the community events page at 5mu.com.au under local. Jackie from Mackie always joins us on a Friday too to share some inspiration for the weekend. Thanks to the fabulous team at the Terminus Hotel. If you want to hear that full chat, it's 8:45 on a Friday on the Brekkie Show, and I share a bit of that with you on the More Music Morning around this time too. Steve Winwood on the way on your More Music Morning. 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

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Topped the chart for a week there. Hiya, love. Hey, tomorrow morning on The Brekkie Show, you have an opportunity to win a double pass to the movies. We play Pick the Flick, where we reenact the moment from an iconic film that we reckon you might be able to figure out what it is when you give us a buzz on 1-800-018-125 and have a crack at it. 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Adam and I will give you an opportunity to pick the flick. On your More Music Morning Crowded House coming up, it's the Style Council now.

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And that's just about a wrap on the More Music Morning for a Wednesday. 80s lunch on the way. Ian Moss, Pretenders and Michael Sembello after the news. It's all uninterrupted music from the 80s. Chris Guscott's been going to keep you company on Around SA, and it's a lot of fun on a Wednesday, the midweek mind games. Daniel from Murray Bridge North, get those nootropics ready. Have fun. I'll leave you with Akadaka. It's Thunderstruck on 5MU.

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0: 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So it makes you feel...
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9: Hey there, I'm Jackie Lim. Opposition leader Angus Taylor has vowed the coalition will do everything it can to stop the federal government's budget tax reforms. The government will attempt to pass the reforms through Parliament next week, Taylor telling Nine the changes are an assault on business owners.
10: Tax on small businesses, tax on founders, a tax on hard work, a tax on aspiration, an assault on aspiration. We will fight every inch of the way to stop this.
9: The countdown is on for the return of the remaining six so-called ISIS brides. We are being told they could touch down in Australia as early as next week, though no flights have yet been booked. Syrian authorities have, however, unlocked family funds to facilitate their journey. A man's died and four others are in a serious condition following a shooting at a home in Canley Heights in Sydney's southwest. It's now believed to be linked to organised crime groups. New South Wales Premier Chris Minns says police were quick to arrest those involved.
11: I understand the community concern. These are shocking crimes and we don't want to see it on Sydney streets. It's lawlessness.
9: Millions of borrowers could be in for a reprieve, with the minutes from the latest Reserve Bank meeting suggesting we could be spared from another rate hike next month. And Kim Kardashian's Skims brand has played a role in a $13 million drug bust. A delivery driver over in the UK has been arrested and charged for smuggling 90 kilos of cocaine in a truck carrying the clothing. British police have confirmed that neither Kim nor her Skims brand had any involvement and have not been accused of any wrongdoing.
2: 5MU Sport.
9: In sport, Isaac Heaney says Geelong is the in-form team in the AFL as the Swans prepare for their round 11 battle with the Cats. The Sydney star telling Seven he's expecting a tough game on Saturday.
12: They're probably the most informed team at the moment. They're putting good teams to the sword and beating them convincingly, so it's going to be tough for us.
9: And the NRL has locked in next year's Las Vegas round. The round will kick off on February 28 our time, with Parramatta taking on the Gold Coast Titans, while the Melbourne Storm face the West Tigers in the other Sin City matchup. That's the latest in news and sport.
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14: Possible shower today, a top of 20 degrees in Murray Bridge, Adelaide, Strathalbyn and Victor Harbour. 18 the top in Mount Barker and 14 in Mount Lofty. That's ahead of a partly cloudy Thursday with similar temperatures. Partly cloudy for the rest of the week, ahead of a shower or two on Sunday and Monday.
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0: Graham Edwards Crash Repairs and Pratt Towing. National News now.
9: Hi, Harrison Preve here. The opposition has described the government's budget tax reforms as an assault on business owners. The coalition vowing to do everything it can to stop the reforms from passing Parliament. Opposition leader Angus Taylor telling Nine they're toxic.
10: These are amongst the very hardest working people in Australia. They are incredibly important to our communities, to our economy, and they are under assault.
9: The ACTU is pushing for a 6% wage rise for the nation's lowest paid workers. It comes as the war in Iran adds pressure to living costs. Hearings for the Fair Work Commission's annual wage review starting today. A plea to ensure vaccinations are up to date as the nation deals with an outbreak of diphtheria. So far, there's been cases in the Northern Territory, WA, Queensland and SA with a death recorded in the top end. AMA President Danielle McMullen warns it can be very dangerous.
11: It can cause a skin infection where people get ulcers that won't heal, but it can also cause a respiratory infection with a lot of throat swelling, difficulty breathing, and that type in particular can be quite deadly.
9: Overseas, the Russian president has landed in China ahead of talks with Xi Jinping. Trade and energy expected to form part of the discussions, though neither side has outlined their agenda. Vladimir Putin's trip comes a week after Donald Trump travelled to Beijing. And big job cuts coming to soccer's governing body, Football Australia, to slash 20% of its staff as it struggles with mounting debt.
12: 5MU Sport.
9: The AFL has set its dates for this year's player drafts. Mid-season rookies will be picked next Tuesday, May 26. The off-season period starts October 2nd when free agency opens before the player trade period from October 5 to 14, while the main draft will be held Thursday, November 19. And NRL has announced its lineup for next year's Vegas season opener. Melbourne Storm will face West Tigers and the Eels to tackle the Titans. That's the latest in news and sport.
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14: Possibility of showers still hanging around this afternoon ahead of a partly cloudy day tomorrow. Similar temperatures too. The top of 20 for Murray Bridge, Adelaide and Strathalbyn. Victor Harbour and Mount Barker heading for 19. And a top of 15 tomorrow for Mount Lofty.
12: Footy, farming, fishing and fun. That's regional South Australia. Welcome to Around SA.
14: Well, hello, hello to you, my friends. Once again, it is a pleasure to have you here as we kickstart another edition of Around SA. 3 hours of regional South Australia conversations and talking points. All that and the kit and caboodle that comes with it. But of course, a Wednesday, it means the midweek mind games as well. And I know many of you tune in just to see if you can be called a genius. And your time is once again upon you to see if you can get in on our text line and be recognised for your brilliant and wonderful intelligence. That pokey little quiz getting underway in a few moments' time. That text line, if you want to be involved in the quiz or otherwise, 0417 063 963. At this stage, you should have it written down at bare minimum, saved into your phone. You might even recite it back to me. I do say it a lot throughout the program, and there is a good reason for it. I would love for you to be a part of the show, whether you are just talking about what we normally talk about or if you want to be a part of the Midweek Mind Games. It doesn't matter what reason you're listening in for. You should know that you can go to the iHeart app and you can listen in anywhere that you shall be in this wonderful country of ours. If you don't have the trusty wireless next year, just have to have the iHeart app on your phone. Type in the station name, press play. Robert's your father's brother. And if you want to go further afield into a wider world of audio entertainment, you can do just that as well. But make sure you have that at your disposal, my friends. Midweek Mind Games, of course. 3 questions running throughout the program. That takes precedent on a Wednesday as I try to knock some of the dust down the cogs of your mind. But a couple of other things to discuss today. That includes, once again, one of the staples of the free-to-air channels disappearing from the Riverland as well as the Limestone Coast. So we'll discuss that a little later on. And of course, if you are listening from the Riverland and a little more unlikely down to the Limestone Coast area, but I would love to hear your perspectives on this. Channel 10 and WIN, their agreements come to a close. So it'll be interesting to see what happens there. We'll get to that next hour. But up first, SA Power Networks has made an announcement in regards to their works around trying to keep the power on in the York Peninsula. And we'll talk about whether or not this is money well spent. In the short term, yes. In the long term, questions to be asked. So we'll get to all of that and more after we start with Madonna. And this is Like a Prayer. Thanks for joining us, everyone. And a very good afternoon to you.

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0: Yes, a big thanks to you all for joining us as we continue to work through this Wednesday, the 20th of May. This is Around SA. I'm Chris Guscott. The first question for the Midweek Mind Games is out in the open, my friends. As per usual, it is our song lyric question. So if you want to be a part of this, 0417 063 963. Back in 1971, you might have heard of this one. Don McLean sung American Pie. It's 8.5 minutes of classic folklore. In verse 4, Don sings vaguely about a football game. What was the halftime air? 0417 063 963. Put your name at the end. I'll celebrate you as a genius if you get it correct. All right, whilst you're having a think about that, something that we have discussed sporadically and something that a lot of York Peninsula residents have been feeling quite regularly is power outages. And SA Power Networks has pointed to a rather unique problem that they have faced over the last couple of years. And it is in regards to their insulators and getting dust and dirt pollution into them, and it's causing them to short and it's causing significant power outages. Now, one or two power outages you could dismiss, but there have been so many of these. And there are so many York Peninsula residents who are getting fed up with this. Business owners in particular, you can understand, some days they just have no idea if they're going to come to work and have the power on, which doesn't help, it must be said. So a few months ago, you may remember, we had Cecilia Schultz on. She is the spokesperson for SA Power Networks, and they were talking about a task force that they had created to look into this particular problem, and were at great pains to emphasise that this is a very new situation to SA Power Networks. Over years of dry conditions, and especially around the York Peninsula, dust and dirt had accumulated within these insulators, and this was something they hadn't seen, well, really at all, let alone on the scale that it is currently present at the moment. So they said, what we're doing is trying to implement some immediate short-term fixes. However, we need to look at a longer-term solution for all of this. So what they've announced is $10 million. They're going to replace about 10,000 of these insulators. And this is over 33 power lines across the York and Eyre peninsulas. And they're also changing a handful of automation switches as well. 25,000 hours worth of work over the next 6 months, which is why the investment is so high in this, is that you need physically the people on site to do this. So it's not an immediate fix. You're not going to notice tomorrow everything's perfect and rosy, but this will take a little time. But they're hoping by the time we get to end of all of this, then we're all good and fine. So hopefully, problem solved by the end of the year, right? Maybe not so much. So Tom Venning, member for Grey, he says, this is great. However, now we need to look a little bit beyond the smaller picture of this and go a little broader and talk about things like the South Hummock substation, which in itself as well is facing some problems, and considering how important it is to providing power for the York Peninsula and surrounds, maybe we should start looking at that as, well, if you're showing that you want to put in this type of investment, then why not really address all of the problems that we have, and we can do this all in one fell swoop. I'm interested to see what the response will be in that respect from SA Power Networks, considering that if they went through the process of a task force to come up with this particular solution, clearly South Hummock Station, the substation, is not a part of that. So whether or not there's an additional consideration to be put on top, time will tell. But it's good news at least that the problem has been, well, I can't say the problem's been addressed, because we just don't know if what's going to happen is you install all of these new insulators, for example, and then they get the same type of pollution. Hopefully, with the rain that we've had, that we don't see this problem at least for a while longer. But again, you can just never be certain. But for them to put $10 million in, good investment, we'll see what happens, but a more broader fix. Are we ignoring an aspect of this which is going to just put us back to the start again in a few years? Time will tell, but it's an interesting discussion to have. 0417 063 963 is our text line if you'd like to join in on it. It's Around SA.
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1927, and if I could, here on 5MU, where, of course, we play better music and we play more of it. Great to have you as always. Chris Guscott here for a round SA. The wonderful Jackie from Mackie does so many things behind the scenes as well as what you hear from her on air. She's on Sundays, 10 till 2. And she joins Adam and Jenny every Friday morning as well to run you through what's happening on the weekend. But if you can't wait until either of those moments to hear her and to see her work, you can go to our station website, which is 5mu.com.au. Community events page. It is chock-a-block full of things that are happening all across the Murraylands, Adelaide Hills, South Coast, Fleurieu, wherever you're listening to me from, there is something happening near you. I can almost tell you that as a certainty. So have a good look through and then put as many things in your calendar as possible. Get out and about, meet wonderful people and experience what's so great about our region. Now, if you'd prefer to have Jackie tell you about it and hear her voice while she does it, she joins Adam and Jenny at about 25 to 9 every Friday morning as part of Adam and Jenny, of course. And that's thanks to the Terminus Hotel in Strath. Beautiful beer garden with live music there. There's sport on the big screens. And they make everyone feel like a local. So what more could you want? So make sure you're keeping them in mind over the weekend or maybe throughout the week too. And you can listen to Adam and Jenny with Jackie every Friday morning to run you through what's going on around the place. All right, let me get you back to the music now. 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

0: Lisa J of Goolwa Beach, Hayden Jamison Tank, Bully of Wyala, Lisa J of Goolwa North. Still staggers me we have a Lisa J, or two Lisa J's within cooee of each other. It's amazing. Where was I up to? Trev the Courier in Adelaide, Deb from Wyala, Bill Hackett from Wirrabra, Barney, Vince from Streaky Bay, Pierre, Heather from Wakery, the other Mark from Manham, Secret Sound Steve, Jez and Muzz of Mirtho, Mark from RTT, Fordo from Swan Hill, Janine of Port Augusta, Scott from Manor, Monica in the Copper Coast Knit Natter Ladies, Mouse and Murray Bridge, Muzza from Kadena, Mick from Jamestown, the former Gulnare Gallery guy. Might need a new name for you. You can update your title if you want to. The Kimballs of Wyala, Kathy from Wyala, Mark G of Manham, Craig of Morgan, Patricia at Boobarowie, and Stefan. You are all geniuses. Well done to you. Okay, second question of the program. It is an anagram, which means what I do is I give you a phrase. I want you to unscramble it, re-scramble it using the letters provided. Find me something, someone, somewhere, South Australian. Today I'm giving you this phrase. Arbor, earn, rib. So I'll spell it out. A-R-B-O-R E-A-R-N R-I-B Arbor, earn, rib. I want you to find me a footballing legend who was born in Wyala and played Sandford between 1967 and 1980. I think that clue alone will give it away for many, but see how you go. 0417 063 963 is the number. Arbor, earn, rib. This footballing legend born in Wyala played Sandford between 1967 and 1980. All right, I'll leave you to think over that one for a few moments' time. Unscramble, re-scramble the letters, etc. When we come back, Channel 7, or Channel 10, I should say, is going from the Riverland and Limestone Coast, and it reflects what we saw last year, at least temporarily, with Channel 7. So let's discuss the ramifications of it and how you feel about it, especially if you are in the Riverland listening to me on 5RM. So we'll get to all of that next.
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0: The two upset two continuing on this Wednesday afternoon edition of Around SA. Chris Guscott here with you. Here's to hoping you're having a splendid one wherever you are. And before we get to our next topic, second question of the midweek mind games, of course, it is continuing, and it is the anagram. So I give you a phrase, unscramble the letters, re-scramble them, and find me something somewhere, some who, etc. for South Australia. Arbor Urn Rib is the phrase I'm giving you today. So A-R-B-O-R-E-A-R-N-R-I-B. I want you to find me a footballing legend born in Whyalla, playing Sandford between 1967 and 1980. 0417 063963 is the number. Make sure you give it a crack. I'll celebrate you as a genius if you so deserve it. Right. Deja vu for those in the Riverland, as they are once again threatened with losing one of their free-to-air channels. And this is now also reflected in the Limestone Coast as well. So Network 10 is going to be going off air. Now, this is because, and it's a little convoluted, and it doesn't make a great deal of sense when you just say it as simplistically as this, but between the deal of Wind Television and Network 10, they can't reach an agreement as to how to go forward. And as a result, what's going to happen is your access to free-to-air for Channel 10 is going to be gone if you're in the Riverland and Limestone Coast. Now, unfortunately, this is not the first time within the space of a year that we have had this happen. So Channel 7 was off air for 4 days, you might remember, last year in the Riverland. And there was a huge hubbub made about that. And what I think is interesting about that particular story was, of course, Channel 7 is a larger and more popular station than Channel 10 is. But a lot of the concern was around the footy, for example, which is just one of the programs that Channel 7 is able to offer, of course. So I'm curious to know this time around, when we talk about Channel 10, who, look, without being disparaging, are on their knees. They don't have the same level of interest that Channel 7, Channel 9, Channel 2 does, or ABC. So Channel 10 and its loss to the Riverland and the Limestone Coast. I'd be fascinated to hear from our 5RM listeners in particular how you feel about this, because I don't think it's necessarily that it's going to be quite as dramatic in terms of its impact. However, it does speak to a broader concern, and obviously seeing free-to-air stations just vanish on expiring agreements. And keep in mind through all of this, Channel 10 is saying, look, whilst we understand this is very unfortunate, we couldn't strike an agreement, what we have is all of our streaming services and the ability for you to watch all of this online, that won't be affected. So if you're the type of person who streams, you don't have to worry about this at all. And I just know for a fact that when we're just going to have lots of Riverland TV watchers who are going to be disconnected from all of this in the same way that when you just start moving technologically along, you have people who just fall behind naturally anyway. For those who simply don't want to make the adjustment, then it's too bad. So whose fault does that fall onto? Is it those who are simply choosing not to keep up with technology? Or should we be accommodating for those people to say, look, even though you're not taking the step with us, we still have to be putting some provisions in place to make sure that you still have access to free-to-air, which is exactly that. It's television that you don't have to pay for when everything in this world is so remarkably expensive. So I would love to know your thoughts on this. 0417 063 963 is our text line. Have your say. Of course, the Midweek Minds Games is there and runs through the program like a steam train, but I'd love to hear your thoughts on this specifically, because it is something that unfortunately will only become the norm, I would say. It's not as if what we're going to have here is an agreement that's reached and we go, oh, okay, everything's solved and we're fine, because advertising revenue is an important part of all of this. And regional media, and I'm including myself in this too, but regional media, be it TV stations, radio stations, newspapers, increasingly challenged in the modern market to be viable. And that is a huge loss. And again, like, I'm supposedly in competition with newspapers, but I'm all for you not only listening to the radio station, but getting a paper and then tuning into your local TV station and seeing the local advertising. That's the whole part of all of it. So it's a loss. irrespective of whether or not Channel 10 is popular, as popular as 7 or 9 or the ABC, irrespective of that, it's a loss none the same for a local community. So 0417 063 963 is our number. It's Around SA.
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Oh, that's part of the joy of the two ups at two, hearing some of these deeper cuts that don't usually get a run. That's from the Doobie Brothers and Long Train Run, and here on 5MU, where we play better music and we play more of it. Chris Guscott here with you as Around SA continues through this Wednesday afternoon. The 5K football fan. This is fast running out of time on this one. Only a two-week competition, so you got to be quick. If you would like $5,000 to zhuzh up your lounge room and transform it into the ultimate football watching destination, you just have to go to our station website. Tell us in 100 words or less which football star you'd back when it matters most. And again, I'm talking about the round ball game here. Of course, the World Cup on the horizon. This is all brought to you by Winning Moves and Top Trumps. You can collect all six football packs featuring your favourite stars only at Big W. So go to the website, get your entry in, and then cross your fingers and toes that you might be getting a lovely stack of cash to transform that lounge room of yours. And whilst you head to the website, Two Ups at Two continues with the Culture Club. And do you really want to hurt me? Hopefully not. Can't be said for everybody, but that's okay. This is Around SA.

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0: It's Around SA for this Wednesday, the 20th of May. Been wonderful to have you. It always is. And especially on a Wednesday when I see the messages cascading in as part of the midweek mind games. Second question has run its course. We'll get you the answer to that. Celebrate the geniuses. The third and final question, of course. Have that out in the open for you soon as well as we continue to challenge you, hopefully putting a smile on your face and getting you to think a little bit differently. The last hour of the program, we always get to the text line as well to talk about the things that you're talking about. Regional South Australia, and another interesting set of texts have come in, especially in regards to the last hour's topic, which was Channel 10 getting switched off in the Riverland and Limestone Coast. A huge loss for local media once again, regional media. And I want to know, with Channel 10 not being quite as popular as Channel 7, which, you know, had their problems last year, I just want to know, is it as much of an impact to you? And are you making the switch over to streaming, or are you just going to dig your heels in and say, well, I've lost that, that's it? Your thoughts, feelings, musing, suggestions, other, of course, you can send them all in on our text line. 3pm news, sport and weather up first, though.
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9: G'day there. The roads look really good for the run home today. Rakes are breakdown free. The freeway looking good. If you're heading through to Callington, Main South Road flowing well through to Mount Compass. Do have some works to look out for at Currency Creek, Gore Road near Deep Creek Road. And do have speeds at 40 at Second Valley for works Main South Road near Forest Road. 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
11: Hi, I'm Harrison Preeb. Six more so-called ISIS brides and their children could be returning to Australia from Syria within days, with reports flights may happen as early as next week. Follows recent repatriation where several arrivals were arrested and charged by federal police. The Shadow Treasurer has lashed Labor's budget as an abuse of trust by the Prime Minister. Tim Wilson has gone on the attack during his National Press Club address, saying the capital gains tax and negative gearing reforms have divided the nation.
12: Where we should have got unity, we had the Prime Minister stoking fights around kitchen tables of the nation, pitting children against their parents, grandchildren against their grandparents. And where we should have got a path for growth, we got the politics of redistribution and resentment.
11: The AMA says Australia's diphtheria outbreak highlights the importance of vaccines. More than 220 cases have been detected across the Northern Territory, South Australia, Queensland and WA, with an unconfirmed death in the top end. President Danielle McMullen says vaccines are the best protection.
13: Some cases of diphtheria are treatable with antibiotics and antitoxins, but many people need admission. And the best prevention is immunisation.
11: And a Melbourne teenager has set a new record for Mount Everest, 18-year-old Bianca Adler becoming the youngest Australian to reach the summit. It was her second attempt. She was forced to abandon the climb last year with 400 metres to go.
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11: An emotional announcement out of South Sydney, the NRL club revealing Jai Arrow has been forced to medically retire. The 30-year-old had been recently diagnosed with motor neuron disease and is no longer fit to play. Arrow, playing 178 NRL matches across South, the Broncos and Titans, as well as 12 Origin appearances for Queensland. And Tex Walker will return to footy this weekend, but the Crows star will play in the Sandful. Walker is recovering from a hamstring injury and has been sidelined for a number of weeks. And that's the latest in news and sport.
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10: 5MU Weather Update.
0: Possibility of showers still hanging around this afternoon ahead of a partly cloudy day tomorrow. Similar temperatures too. The top of 20 for Murray Bridge, Adelaide and Strathalbyn. Victor Harbour and Mount Barker heading for 19. And a top of 15 tomorrow for Mount Lofty.
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0: Brazilian police have taken a parrot into custody after they executed a drug trafficking warrant in the district of Paia. Long story short, person at the home was, in fact, dealing drugs. Parrot sees the police rock up, alerts the owner. The owner nearly makes a getaway, but they catch him. That man has a variety of charges coming his way, as you might imagine. The parrot gets seized within all of this, and look, taken into custody is a bit of a lighthearted way of putting it. The parrot gets put on the arm of a police officer. Body cam footage shows it bopping on the way out, having a great time, yapping to everyone. Which I think is great. And it makes me wonder, because this isn't the first time I've told a story on air about a parrot that's been used in illegal activity as somewhat of an alert post. And considering I'm scared of birds, there's no way that I would own one. But I'm wondering, for those who have owned parrots in the past or maybe own one now, how easy is it to teach them to do things like that? Because I find it fascinating that people have decided, well, I'm in the world of crime now. Parrot's a logical choice. Set the parrot up near the window and teach it to say a few words, and maybe that's going to be what gets me off. It didn't in this particular instance, but I'm interested to know, how easy is it to train a parrot? 0417 063 963. Fascinated to hear your perspectives on that. Thanks for joining in and all of the messages that you've sent through today. Of course, the Midweek Mind Games takes precedent with the second question and its answer coming up soon. And another one just to help you think a little bit differently as we further navigate this Wednesday afternoon. Also within the last hour, and we normally get to this 5 days a week. We move it around slightly on a Wednesday, but the text line proper as well for the conversation pieces that we bring up or anything else you want to bring to the fold. Floor's yours to have your say. We'll dive into all of that soon. It's after I give you a little bit of motivation on a Wednesday afternoon. Survivor, Eye of the Tiger. Thanks for joining us, my friends, and a very good afternoon to you.

0: and 1980, and that man, none other than Barry Robrin, unfortunately passed away last year, and it did give us an opportunity, it must be said, to just recognise how good a player Barry was in the 60s and the 70s. McGarry medalist three times, and one of the best footballers we've produced as a state, and that is saying something. Had a fair few people on the text line surprised to learn that Barry's name is spelt B-A-R-R-I-E and not with a Y on the end. Always a good idea to look through all of the letters I give you if you need a hand with the spelling. All right, the geniuses from the last hour. Let's run through them, shall we? 007 Daniel. Cool Cat from Cal. Mark from RTT. Pierre. Overworked and underpaid in Wyala. Lisa J of Goulwyn North. Goaty of Mount Barker. Craig of Morgan. Bully of Wyala and Deb from Wyala too. Mark A from Lee Creek. Now, the pinked, iced, fun bun ladies from Renmark, I definitely did say your name last hour because I made a joke that it sounds a bit like a euphemism, the pinked, iced, fun bun, and I wasn't going to go any further. I definitely read you out, but I appreciate you keeping me to task. You're a genius for this hour too. Heather from Wakery, Ratbag Chris of Port Pirie, Bud from Bullaroo, Robot Grinch of Cow. Now, I did ask for the former Golnair Gallery guy to rebrand. Maybe you just put in a new name. Heartbroken in Golnair is the suggestion. Maybe something a little bit more of an upper, but look, if that's how it describes you, then so be it. Vince from Streaky Bay. Secret Sound Steve. Cohen Harvey from P-Town, a.k.a. Cobra. There you go. Mick, you are from a bakehouse that I cannot mention. I'm not allowed to say business names, but I have been to your particular bakehouse many years ago, and it was delicious. So keep up the good work. Alan and Teresa from Berry. Cherie, who is now from Barmera. Do tell, Cherie. Monica and the Copper Coast Knit and Natter ladies. Muzz and Jez from Mirtho. Mr. Fixit. Roxy R of Renmark. Fordo of Swan Hill. Patricia at Booberowie. Mick from Jamestown. Janine in Port Augusta. Mouse from Murray Bridge. Daryl from Mackie. Dan from Wadakie. Kenny Pye of Port Lincoln. The bus driver, Jeffrey from Mount Barker. And Sean from Wyala. Yeah, well, all geniuses. Well done to each and every one of you. Your intelligence astounds me. Okay, last question of the program. General knowledge, trivia. Let's find out how much you know about the wider world. And the final question of the show is this. Which popular beverage's name is German for storeroom? So which popular beverage's name is German for storeroom? 0417-063-963. That is the number. Get involved. Put your name at the end. As long as it's not a business or something inappropriate, I'll read it out. I'll celebrate you as a genius. We're diving headfirst into the text line proper next. Talk about what you're talking about, and it stems from last hour's conversation. Channel 10 off in the Riverland and Limestone Coast. We'll get to that in a moment.
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4: Good afternoon. A clear run at the moment through the Murrayland, South Coast and the Hills. Also Adelaide Road at Manham Road in all directions on the Old Princes Highway at the Bald Hills Road roundabout. Ongoing works continuing Cape Jarvis Main South Road near Fishery Beach Road 40 both ways and Mosquito Hill Goulba Road near Mosquito Hill Road. 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
0: It's the show that unites us all. Around SA. I want it.

It's one of Queen's best, and that is saying something. This is 5MU, where we play better music and we play more of it. Chris Guscott here for Around SA, and it is nearly time for me to say sayonara, farewell, or arrivederci, etc. Before we get to signing off and for me riding off into the sunset, tomorrow morning is Adam and Jenny, as it is every weekday morning from 6 till 9. One of the best ways to wake up, there's no question about that. Thursday mornings, they play Pick the Flick, which is those two acting out a famous scene from a famous movie. Now, if you call up and guess correctly what they're acting out, they'll tell you you're great and they love you. You'll also win yourself a double pass to see Masters of the Universe, which is going to be in cinemas June 4th. Now, a lot of famous actors in this, and what looks like a very interesting reimagining of the classic 80s toy brand, of course. So, if you want to see this and do it on us, make sure you're listening tomorrow, as I'm sure you do anyway. Adam and Jenny, from 6 till 9, an opportunity for you to score yourself some tickets to see that. A great one from Alana Miles. Got a couple more tracks for you, and we'll wrap up Around SA and all that's within it, of course. We'll do that next.

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10: Got ourselves a crash at the moment in Mount George on the freeway down track near Kerry Gully Road involving a car and a truck. Works continuing this afternoon. Mosquito Hill, Goolwa Road near Mosquito Hill. Road speeds are at 40 affecting both ways there. And Second Valley Main South Road near Forest Road. 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
11: Afternoon, it's Harrison Preeb. The Prime Minister in Alice Springs today, where he's met with the family of Kumanjai Little Baby. A 47-year-old man is charged over the alleged abduction and murder of the 5-year-old girl 3 weeks ago. Anthony Albanese says Australians are united in grief.
12: They're proud of their much-loved daughter and granddaughter, of who she was, but also that sense of regret that she won't get to be the young woman and woman that she should have become.
11: Well, the nation's peak doctor group says now's the time to ensure we've been vaccinated against diphtheria. More than 220 cases have been confirmed across the country this year, including a death in the Northern Territory. AMA President Danielle McMullen says the diphtheria jab is part of the routine schedule.
13: In Australia, it's mixed in with all of our tetanus and whooping cough immunisations. So children are all recommended to have a full course in infancy.
11: The ACTU pushing for a 6% wage rise for the nation's lowest paid workers. It comes as the war in Iran adds pressure to living costs. Hearings for the Fair Work Commission's annual wage review have started today. And the Russian president landing in China ahead of talks with Xi Jinping. Trade and energy expected to form part of the discussions, though neither side has outlined their agenda. Vladimir Putin's trip comes a week after Donald Trump travelled to Beijing.
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11: South Sydney star Jai Arrow has been forced to call time on his NRL career after being diagnosed with motor neuron disease at the age of 30. Coach Wayne Bennett says the news has been a shock to everyone.
14: We can't believe what's going to happen to him, but the fact is it's happened. And what he does know, he knows he's got the support of everybody in the change room, and he knows he's got the support of everybody on the staff, and he knows everybody that's a part of South Sydney has their support. He'll need that. But we'll always be there for him in this club.
11: And in AFL, Jack Higgins has been ruled out of the Saints clash with Fremantle this weekend as he battles an injury. And that's latest in news and sport.
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2: 5MU weather update.
9: Possibility of showers still hanging around this afternoon ahead of a partly cloudy day tomorrow. Similar temperatures too. The top of 20 for Murray Bridge, Adelaide and Strathalbyn. Victor Harbour and Mount Barker heading for 19. And a top of 15 tomorrow for Mount Lofty.
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26: Well, hello there, Amanda.
27: Hello.
26: Happy Wednesday. I don't want to alarm you, but there seems to be some issues. A phalanx of technicians have come into the studio.
27: I haven't noticed.
26: We've got Jeff and Ryan, not Jem Y Rye.
28: Hey.
26: Who, you just stand there and look pretty, mate.
27: Or just stand there. Don't go above your station.
26: The boys, look at them. They're both furrowed-browed at the moment. We've got problems with Jurassic Park at the moment, meaning we can't get it back online. Mm. So what we're going to do is we're just coddling stuff together.
27: We're coddling it together, but can you not refer to me as a dinosaur again?
26: No, I'm not saying that. I'm just saying, you know, we've just got to get stuff together, but, you know, it'll be okay.
27: It'll be okay.
26: In the old days, I used to pull out my records and my CDs, and now it's all computerized. There's nothing left to pull. You don't have to, you know.
27: Well, that surprises me because you manage it every day.
26: So what we're going to do.
27: We'll get this show on the road.
26: Yep.
27: See if you can join us for Fast Five.
26: That's coming up. Also, Instagram, $2,000 and Jam Muscle Memory, your chance to win $2,000. 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We'll sort this out after end of song. That's EOS. Jonesy Demanda driving you home with Jam Nation.
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1: Yeah, Beyonce put a ring on it.
2: Well, it's got a different title.
1: No, it's the other song. Oh, the title.
0: Come on.
2: That's the song, but what's the title of the song?
1: Yeah, I know. No, I'm going to. He's going to kill me. I'll try another day.
2: Len. You and Alonso call again, okay?
0: Kylie's in South Morang.
2: Hi, Kylie.
3: Hi, how are you going?
2: Very well. Do you want to hear it again or do you know?
3: No, can I hear it again, please?
2: Yes, here it is. I'm up on him, he up on me, don't pay him any
0: attention. Don't cry my tears. What do you reckon there, Kylie?
3: I have no idea.
0: Wow.
2: It's a Beyonce song. It's a country version of a Beyonce song. And it does have those lines, if you liked it, you should have put a ring on it.
0: Yeah,
2: sure. That's not what the song is called.
0: No. Have a crack at the Fast Five. Jonesy and Amanda driving you home with Jam Nation.
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11: Got ourselves residual delays after a car truck crash in Mount George on the freeway down track near Kerry Gully Road. Works continuing Cape Jarvis Main South Road near Fishery Beach Road. That has speeds at 40 affecting both ways there. Same in Second Valley Main South Road near Forest Road. Dinner just got exciting. Fasta Pasta's new pasta bakes are oven baked, golden brown and just so good. 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
12: Afternoon, Harrison Preep here with the latest. The opposition treasurer has pledged to unwind Labor's tax reforms if the LNP wins government. Tim Wilson says the coalition would protect small businesses and tie income tax brackets to inflation. He says Aussies deserve to keep more of what they earn.
13: The self-starters are what built this country, and we are going to back you in to be its future. You work, you risk, you should get ahead. And that is why the coalition is being explicit. We will oppose the higher taxes the government has put forward and we will repeal them if necessary.
12: A plea to ensure vaccinations are up to date as the nation deals with an outbreak of diphtheria. So far, there's been more than 220 cases in the Northern Territory, WA, Queensland and SA, as well as a suspected death. Former Woolies CEO has stepped down as chief of Ticketek after just over a year in the job. Brad Banducci revealing he's leaving the company at the end of the month. During his brief stint, the company lost a number of major clients, including a deal with venues New South Wales and Melbourne Park. And the new Kylie Minogue documentary has dropped on Netflix today. The three-part series documents her journey from Neighbours to global superstardom and features never-before-seen footage from her personal archives.
10: Life makes sense to me on stage. I don't know where we're going. There's certainly no end.
14: 5MU Sport.
12: The AFL is setting its dates for this year's player drafts. Mid-season rookies will be picked next Tuesday. The off-season period starts October 2nd when free agency opens before the player trade period from October 5 to 14, while the main draft will be held Thursday, November 19. South Sydney has confirmed the immediate retirement of Jai Arrow after the 30-year-old was diagnosed with motor neuron disease, while the NRL announcing its lineup for next year's Vegas season opener. Melbourne Storm to face West's Tigers, while the Eels tackle the Titans.
14: For more local and national news, head to 5mu.com.au.
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14: 5MU Weather Update.
16: Possibility of showers still hanging around this afternoon ahead of a partly cloudy day tomorrow. Similar temperatures too. The top of 20 for Murray Bridge, Adelaide and Strathalbyn. Victor Harbour and Mount Barker heading for 19. And a top of 15 tomorrow for Mount Lofty.
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21: It hurts, but someone's got to do it.
22: Bad Amanda. Bad, bad Amanda.
23: All right, got to see Jonesy.
19: And the virile Jonesy.
24: What a creep.
25: I've heard them describe him as a drunken idiot.
26: Stay in school and learn school.
27: Yeah, okay.
28: Out of the way,
27: Dobie.
29: Jonesy and Amanda, those are names that you would never forget.
30: It's showtime. Hello there.
21: Yesterday, at the beginning of the show, I told you about my new phone case that I bought.
30: Yep.
21: I don't even know where I got it from. I'm trying to retrace my
30: steps.
21: Well,
30: I said, let me check your search history, and you said...
21: And I said, no. Anyway, the phone case is two saladas. The top one's blank. Mm-hmm. The bottom one has a slice of ham, cheese,
30: these saladas
21: tomato,
30: aren't co-joined, are they?
21: They're sayos.
30: Yeah, because the saladas join.
21: Yeah, these are
30: so
21: sayos.
30: So you can break them up into four sayos. An individual biscuit.
21: Okay, I'm glad we've ascertained that.
30: Well, I just...
21: But a lot of people have been asking me about it because there's something about seeing a sayo that just reminds people of their childhood. And actually, Nettie, beautiful Nettie who works here with
30: us.
21: She
30: runs this joint.
21: She was asking me because she wants to buy one for her mum because her grandma always had a packet of sayos in the cupboard for guests.
30: Oh.
21: Nettie comes from a family that are incredible bakers, cakes, biscuits, cheesecakes, everything. She said there'd always be that all over the table. Not all over the table, but there'd always also, if guests were coming over, not only would she entertain like that, there'd be a platter of sayos with cheese and tomato. And so at her grandmother's funeral, even though they had it catered, they had platters of sayos with tomato and cheese to pay homage to her grandma.
30: Well done.
21: See, that's what this image does, doesn't it? It gives you a kick in the feels.
30: Yeah. Where can you get it from?
21: I'm trying to trace through my own history, Brendan. Okay, no need for you to look and I'll find the
30: details. Just hand your
21: for
30: phone
21: you.
30: Over and I'll
21: No,
30: have
21: it's
30: a...
21: fine. It's fine.
30: Muscle memory is here. Jam muscle memory. Every day this week, $2,000 could be yours. We'll have another crack of that. That's coming up with Jam Nation.
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2: Got ourselves residual delays after a car truck crash in Mount George on the freeway down track near Kerry Gully Road. Works continuing Cape Jarvis Main South Road near Fishery Beach Road. That has speeds at 40 affecting both ways there. Same in Second Valley Main South Road near Forest Road. Dinner just got exciting. 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
7: Got that final check of your roads for your Wednesday night. It is accident and breakdown free at the moment through the Murrayland, South Coast and the Hills. Also Adelaide Road at Manham Road in all directions and outbound Port Elliot Road as you head towards Goolwa Beach. Ongoing works continuing tomorrow. Cape Jarvis Main South Road near Fishery Beach Road 40 both ways and Currency Creek Goolwa Road near Deep Creek Road. 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
8: Hi, it's Harrison Preeb. Anthony Albanese has met privately with the family of Kumanjai Little Baby in Alice Springs. The five-year-old girl was allegedly abducted and murdered 3 weeks ago. As the NT government launches an independent review into the child protection system, the PM says a range of voices need to be heard.
9: We'll work constructively with the Northern Territory government, but they also need to work respectfully with the local community, with the family, and need to make sure they involve First Nations people as well in this local community.
8: The opposition treasurer says Labor's budget has hit Australia like an economic earthquake. Tim Wilson using his National Press Club address to attack the government's capital gains tax and negative gearing reforms. He says Aussies are now dealing with severe aftershocks.
10: The reason the aftershocks are still felt is because this budget goes beyond bank accounts and targets the pride so many Australians have in their work and the spirit of the nation itself.
8: Up to six more so-called ISIS brides and their children could return to Australia from Syria within days, with reports flights may happen as early as next week. And Vladimir Putin and Xi Jinping have held bilateral talks in Beijing. Russia's president says relations with China has reached a truly unprecedented level. Officials from both countries signing a series of agreements covering trade, technology, intellectual property and scientific research.
6: 5MU Sport.
8: Rabbitohs star Jai Arrow is retiring after 178 games in the NRL due to motor neuron disease. South's chief, Blake Solly, revealing the news on Jai's behalf today.
11: Over recent months, my symptoms have affected different parts of my everyday life. On medical advice, I'm not currently medically cleared to train or play at the required level, and I'll be stepping away from those duties while I focus fully on my health, treatment and rehabilitation.
8: And in AFL, Tex Walker won't be lining up for the Crows tomorrow night when they take on Hawthorn in Tassie. Instead, he'll play in the Sandford this weekend as he continues his recovery from a hamstring injury.
6: For more local and national news, head to 5mu.com.au.
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16: Possibility of showers still hanging around this afternoon ahead of a partly cloudy day tomorrow. Similar temperatures too. The top of 20 for Murray Bridge, Adelaide and Strathalbyn. Victor Harbour and Mount Barker heading for 19. And a top of 15 tomorrow for Mount Lofty.
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0: Already we have given away $2,000. Now another two on the line. 10 questions. 60 seconds on the clock. You can pass if you don't know an answer. We'll come back to that question if time permits. You get all the questions right, you win
4: $1,000. You get $1,000 and you can leave with $1,000. Mm-hmm. And a lot of people choose to do that. Or you can answer a bonus question for $2,000, but it's double or nothing.
0: Loz is in Doncaster.
4: Hi, Loz.
5: Hey, guys, how are you?
4: Doing well, okay, Loz.
0: What about you? A lot of people are asking about Amanda's iPhone cover, Salada iPhone cover.
4: It's more like a sayo, and it's got cheese and ham and tomato on it. Everyone who sees this has a nostalgia hit. Did you used to eat this when you were at school?
5: Oh, 100%.
4: Yeah.
0: I like
5: Vegemite
0: the salada.
5: Vegemite and all.
4: Oh, Vegemite, cheese.
0: But the salada, I felt, was not as puffy.
4: The sayo is old school. We had sayos at grandma's house. That was the traditional one. Slather it in butter.
0: When we were at school, we used to get a bunch of them and we put them in our mouths and then you try and read some sort of limerick.
4: Or you have to blow up a balloon.
0: Yeah.
4: A hot air balloon. It was exhausting.
0: With a sayo.
4: Yeah.
0: Loz, all this sayo chat has lured you into a self-relaxed state.
4: Let's hope.
5: This is good.
4: Okay.
0: You can do it.
4: You can do this. We always pass is your friend. If you're not sure, say pass, because here we go. Get ready, Loz.
5: All right.
4: Here it comes. Question number one. What's the main fruit in pineapple juice?
5: Pineapple.
4: Question two. TGIF is an acronym for what?
5: Thank God it's Friday.
4: Question three. What does an optometrist specialise in?
5: Eyesight.
4: Question four. Which artist sings the hit Let's Get Loud?
5: Jennifer Lopez.
4: Question five. Barossa Valley is located in which Australian state?
5: South Australia.
4: Question six. Which gas is used to make balloons float?
5: Pass.
4: Question seven. What's the smallest planet in our solar system?
5: Venus.
4: Mercury. I wouldn't have known that either.
5: No.
4: And you will know the gas that they use in balloons. It's helium.
5: Helium, of course. Of course. It wasn't coming to me.
4: Loz.
5: Oh.
4: Go and have a sayo and calm the farm.
0: You can't
5: beat a sayo. I'll put a bit of Vegemite in my salada and watch those little Vegemite worms.
4: Yeah, but make sure you put lots of butter in as well.
0: No, I think that's a Rye Vita, Loz.
4: I think you can do it on all of them.
0: I don't want to start wars here.
4: Oh, you're thinking of Vita Wheat.
0: Good trim Vita Wheat, the crispy that all the family eats.
4: Thank you, Loz.
0: Thanks, guys.
4: Well, we'll play again tomorrow.
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0: 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Time for a brand new At Work Time Waster. All right, today's Time Waster. Ancient movies. Now, the Godfather is, these days, that's quite a few decades old. However, what's older than that? The God's father? Hang on a minute. How old was he be?
1: Zeus's dad?
0: Yes. Finding Nero. Oh.
1: Silver Plus?
0: If you know your Roman history.
1: Yes, yes.
0: No extra marks for that one, I'm sure.
1: No, what's ancient?
0: You've got Telegram. Telegram is.
1: Telegram?
0: Telegram, yeah, you got Telegram.
1: I don't think the ancient Egyptians had.
0: Oh, yeah,
1: Telegram.
0: That's what they tapped out on the Egyptian cave walls.
1: Bronze.
0: That's what's on those walls. Ancient movies. The 1,000-year-old virgin.
1: Silver Plus.
0: You've got chainmail.
1: Silver.
0: My Pharaoh lady.
1: Gold.
0: And when Harry met Socrates.
1: Silver Plus.
0: What have you got, Rio? Ancient movies.
1: She's just not that into Zeus. Oh.
0: Yeah, that's good, that's good. Silver.
1: Oppenheimer.
0: Oh, someone knows the classics, but nothing for Nero. Gold.
1: Crouching Toga, Hidden Dragon.
0: Oh, yeah, basic.
1: And did you hear about the sequel to Rocky they set in ancient Egypt?
0: No, what was that?
1: It was Rocky Tutankhamun.
0: Oh, no, love that. Gold plus. There you go. What have you got then? Ancient movies. Rio, you ready to mark?
1: I am.
0: Zeuslander.
1: Oh, great start. Goal.
0: Well done, Kelly. We bought a Zeus.
1: Silver plus.
0: Natasha, who's 13?
1: Gold, I said.
0: That's very, very good. Well done, well done. Dude, where's my commandments? It's ancient, you know.
1: Gold.
0: Solomon, well done.
1: Solomon?
0: Yeah.
1: That's an ancient name.
0: No, it is. No, Solomon.
1: Split the baby in half. Yeah.
0: Mad Medusa.
1: Gold.
0: Romancing the Stonehenge.
1: Silver.
0: Zeus in boots.
2: I'd watch it.
0: Yeah, I would. That's gold. Very good. Antonio Banderas, still the voice, of course.
1: Of course,
0: yes.
1: Of course.
0: That was Scott McPherson. Zeus in boots, very good. Carve it like Beckham.
1: Silver plus.
0: Knight in the Colosseum.
1: Gold.
0: Well done. Pompeii it forward.
1: Gold.
0: Devil wears toga.
1: Silver.
0: Bygone in 60 knots. You can't just use old words, okay? Come on.
1: Bronze.
0: Sparta Wars.
1: Silver.
0: What an Anne-Marie. William Wallace and Gromit.
1: Oh, wow. Gold.
0: Very good. Marcus, that's a great one. Throw Caesar from the train.
1: Don't really bronze. Work.
0: 51st carbon dates.
1: Gold.
0: Corey, well done. Aztec it, Ralph.
1: Gold.
0: Well done, Sammy. No Country for Old Cavemen.
1: Silver plus.
0: The Roman Empire Strikes Back.
1: Silver.
0: Caveman G.
1: Oh, gold.
0: Well done, Nathan. And Hear No Evil, Caesar No Evil.
1: Clever. No evil. Yeah. Silver plus.
0: All right, who is the winner today?
1: Scott with Zeus in boots.
0: Well done, Scott McPherson. You are today's winner. That's the Christian O'Connell Show for today. Please tell us about your local pub. 60%. That's the alarming stat. 60% of Australian pubs aren't here anymore. They've died out in the last 20 years. Your local pub, if it's still around, is worth fighting for. 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
7: Good evening. Welcome to the 80s at 8. Shane Bryan with you tonight on the show. My special guest is Brian Canham from Pseudo Echo. We go back to where it all began. And listening. Their success had everything to do with Molly Meldrum.
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7: 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This is Phil Collins from No Jacket Required. 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

superstars. You've been hit by a smooth criminal. 80s supergroups. 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This is the 80s at 8.

0: That was Funky Town, Pseudo Echo, their big international hit. And believe it or not, that song came about once again from Molly Meldrum. Brian Canham talks about how Pseudo Echo ended up doing a lip sync song.
1: Sometimes you just kind of fluke it. It's not like we were, you know, engineering some, you know, master plan. I mean, the way that came about was just hysterical. Like, we go back to that venue that I used to go to where Molly DJ'd.
2: Yeah.
1: That's where I heard it the first time when I was 18 years old. Yeah, and
2: lip sync.
1: I heard it again. That's right. And I heard it again while we were doing the Love and Adventure tour. Mm. So we were touring it around Australia, and a friend of mine who was a DJ, we were just having a coffee, and he put this vinyl on the turntable, said, "Remember this tune." Now, you got to remember, when you're 20-odd, you know, 5 years previous is real nostalgia. Mm. And so, you know, it seemed like, you know, ancient history. And he said, "Remember this song?" And I just jumped. I said, "Oh, it's fantastic. I love that song. I still listen to it all the time." And he's playing 12-inch of Funky Town and of the original. And so the next day or whatever it was, we're touring still, and I'm at a sound check, and I just start down that, and Pierre looked at me, and I said, "Remember that song? We used to, you know, dance to it, listen to it at Molly's club." And then we started jamming. It was a bit hard to do in that key because it was sung by a female and it was really high. So we're sort of trying to work it out. And it ended up being so far away where I could sing it from the original key. I was going, "I don't know whether to go this much lower or this much higher, but it's going to be in a completely different key." So by the time it ended up being in E on a guitar, which is just great power chord, the lowest part you can go on a guitar before they did the detuning. And I said, "Oh, okay, I'm going to play it here." And then the little down good, it was really high, but the power chords were really low. Yeah. And we're jamming around. And then we said, hey, let's put it in the set tonight. And so we got an encore, as we did during the tour, and we played Funky Town. It was pretty close to the single version that ended up going. It was a bit looser and a bit more experimental and jammy. But we jammed it, and we weren't sure how it would go. We just thought we're going to have fun with it anyway. And it just tore the roof down. Like, the place went nuts. So we said, "That's staying in the set every night." That was the encore, Funky Town.
0: If you want to hear the whole interview with Brian Canham from Pseudo Echo, head over to iHeart.com and just search for Long Way to the Top with Shane Bryan. And it was a great chat. He is out and about touring right now for Funky Town 40th anniversary. Check out his website for details. Coming up next, Jack and Diane from John Mellencamp. That's up very shortly on the 80s at 8.
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0: 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An incredible song from The Cars with Drive. Coming up next, it is Big Pig, a funky band from Australia that had a big hit with this song. That's up next on the 80s at 8.
1: 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And the songs you know and love from the 90s.
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0: 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I said, what about breakfast to Tiffany? She said, I think I remember the film. 5MU.
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0: So
1: and he went,
0: paid.
1: I'll have this as well. Whatever money is in this is now mine.
0: Hit him in the head with it.
1: You're blocking my clearway, sir.
0: So I paid, and he had to pull down a side street and get the car back off. But it was like,
1: just a nightmare.
0: I haven't done that before. I don't want to do it again. It was just, it could have been a lot worse. I was trying to think positive all the way home of at least you've got the car. You didn't have to go. Imagine if I'd come out and the car was gone.
1: I had to go into that compound and that costs you a lot more.
0: Oh, it does. So he actually
1: horrendous.
0: Paid me a favour. So it's kind of glass.
1: When you get there, they've got no idea where your car is, when it's coming in. Not here yet. Just wait in that little cabin.
0: But tell me, how do you even know it's like you come out from somewhere, your car's gone. How do you even know it's being towed?
1: You have to start ringing around. You do. I think there's some central number. It's terrible. It's the it's the worst thing.
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0: Christian O'Connell's show. Now, I have had food poisoning for the last couple of days, and if you ever had severe food poisoning, it's awful. But also, your whole body gets inflamed, and so I think that's why this morning I'm also now in a lot of pain. I put my back out, and the way I did it, I was feeding the cat this morning, and I just bent down to feed the bloody cat Larry at like 5 a.m. and I felt my back go straight away. I had to actually take a knee, grab the kitchen top, and claw my way out. And that cat didn't even look in my distressed way. Eyes down, nose in that bowl. Like he hadn't been fed in like 12 hours ago, Larry. You are not a man's best friend. Larry, I'm struggling here, straining to claw back up to the upright position and then slowly make my way to try and find some painkillers.
1: Oh, my God.
0: I know. Just too much. And the Uber driver had to help me out the car this morning.
1: Did you have to ask him to help you, or did he?
0: It was clear that he went, "You're right, mate." I went, "I'm actually up my back this morning." And he went, "Let me come and help get the bag out." Which is a polite way to a man, you know, to say, "I'll help you get out as well."
1: That's very kind.
0: Yeah, which is a great start to the day. Just a great start to the
1: sliding out of a Toyota Camry.
0: Wednesday winning. Well, welcome to showbiz. All right, so what I want to do this morning is, and I want to take an inventory of all of our listeners right now. I'm willing to bet that quite a few of our listeners are injured right now. And I want to know how you've done it. Because actually, you don't have to be doing anything too strenuous these days to injure yourself. It can be something quite minor, like feeding the cat. I've fed that cat thousands of times. Why this morning, ping, the back's gone. And you feel that immediate like lock up. Mm. And you're like, book a physio session.
2: Yeah.
0: That's all it is, the time and the effort. It's worse than the pain. It's the thought of all future time and effort, isn't it?
1: And the physio fees.
0: Oh, I got all of that. And like, not just that, it's when you've hurt your back and you go in to see them, they go, "I'll just give you a couple of minutes. You need more time because your back's screwed. You can't get the old Reg Grundies and that. You can't get them off easily."
1: Wait, why are you getting your undies off?
0: It's just the thing I always like to do. And they said, don't do that in reception. Mr. O'Connell, you're here for your shoulder. We've told you about getting stripping down in reception. It isn't a good look. It's scaring people.
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9: Let's be frank. Australia's immigration system is broken. The numbers are too high and the standards are too low. Albo has brought in a record 1.4 million people in 3.5 years, putting pressure on housing and essential services. Australians can see the country they love changing for the worse. That's why the Coalition has announced a migration policy with Australian values at its heart, putting Australian values first stopping system abuse and showing a red light to radicals.
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2: Let's be frank. Australia's immigration system is broken. The numbers are too high and the standards are too low. Albo has brought in a record 1.4 million people in 3.5 years, putting pressure on housing and essential services. Australians can see the country they love changing for the worse. That's why the Coalition has announced a migration policy with Australian values at its heart, putting Australian values first, stopping system abuse, and showing a red light to radicals.
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0: Mary, tell us about your local pub. Good morning, Mary. Welcome to the show.
1: Good morning, Christian. How are you?
0: I'm good. Now, listen,
1: listening to your show.
0: Thank you very much, Mary. Thanks for calling in and giving the show a go. Now, tell us about your local pub.
1: Well, I grew up in Ultimo in the city.
0: Yeah.
1: I'm 63 now. We used to always go to the Glasgow Arms Hotel, where they run family outings and done all a lot of things. A lot of my uncles and all that went there. Any of the wakes in the family were always ended up back at the Glasgow Arms. The family, the Ultimo reunion is held every year. And after the hall, we go back to the Glasgow Arms Hotel. It's a really nice, friendly atmosphere there.
0: I'll have to check
1: it
0: out.
1: I think they need a little bit of workover.
0: Yep.
1: Like, I'm 63 now, and I remember going there as a little kid. And it's a really good place.
0: Brilliant. Well, this is exactly what we're looking for, Mary. Thank you very much for telling us about the Glasgow. Excellent. So it's the Glasgow Arms Hotel, isn't it?
1: The Glasgow Arms in Ballora Road.
0: Gotcha. Mary, thank you very much. Have a good day.
1: Thank you, and have a good day, and enjoy the rest. Thank you.
0: Thank you. Well, enjoy the day and the rest. You know, there's that, always that other little bit. At the end of the day, enjoy that. Kerry. Sounds like she was calling from the pub. And Kerry. Good morning, Kerry.
2: Good morning, Christian. How are you?
0: I'm good. Welcome to Save Our Pub HQ. Tell us about your local pub.
2: Okay, the Hopetoun Community Hotel. Not is it only the local, it is the only pub in town. The dining room could do with a revamp. It has been the same dining room forever. Like, if I looked at photos from my auntie's and uncle's anniversaries, it looks the same.
0: Nothing's changed. Yeah.
2: Nothing's changed.
0: Yeah, they've changed, but the backdrop hasn't.
2: No, that's right. The publicans changed hands because it's a community hotel. At the moment, Steve's got it. He's come back home to his hometown. He's doing a great job.
0: Brilliant.
2: It is the centre of the community. Everything's there. The Lionesses go there. The Probus Club goes there. You name it, that's where they meet.
0: Yeah, these are meeting places, aren't they? They're really important.
2: And not only is it just for locals, but because there's a free camping ground at the wonderful lake down there, you've got all these people that come to camp to do the silo trails as well.
0: Oh, right. Amazing. So it's a really important spot there. It needs fighting for.
2: It does. It's worth fighting for now that it's the only one.
0: All right. This is why we're doing this. Kerry, thank you so much about telling us about
2: them as well.
0: All right. Have a good day. And the rest. We're on a mission now. We need your help. The place to go now is thegoldwebsite.com.au. You can tell us all about your local pub and why it could really do with the $5,000. So it's five pubs are getting $5,000. Just had this message from one of the big cheeses at Forex.
3: 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Good on you for getting the conversation going, mate. We're really excited to be involved. Cheers.
0: Thank you. 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

0: Christian O'Connell Show. Right now, some more great stories on this week's What Are the Odds? Every Wednesday, your stories of coincidence and chance. David, good morning, David. Welcome to the show.
1: Morning, Christian. Great show.
0: Thank you, David.
1: 2 years ago, we were on a river, going to do a river cruise, but it was cancelled. So we ended up on the Mediterranean where we met some other Aussies and an elderly couple. Turns out they had lived in the same street that my wife had lived in as a little baby girl, and that they had actually nursed her 50 years before.
0: What? That's incredible.
1: So the lady said at the end of the cruise, "Can I give you a hug for the second time?"
0: Now, David, you're not the only one telling this story. It feels like we're suddenly in the front row of a ventriloquist act tackling on the radio. Is that the wife in the background?
1: Yes.
0: We've never had a kind of a double act telling the story together. Maybe it's a new thing we do on the show, his and hers.
2: My partner always does that at dinner.
0: My
2: it's always
0: wife
2: improving
0: does.
2: Your story.
0: Yeah,
2: oh,
0: no, sorry. No, you're telling it wrong.
3: Yeah, well, there's a lot of detail that we have to cut that out.
0: But what an incredible story.
3: Yes, it was amazing. It was amazing. And it was more amazing sitting there with six people and the husband of the lady said, "Oh, yeah, I remember your father. He was he was silly as a wheel and your mother was weird."
0: You two much. Should have your own podcast. He
3: oh,
0: said,
3: really?
0: She said. This is fantastic. I just love everything about you two. You two call the show whenever you want, okay?
3: I'll have to go through the rest of my list of stories.
0: Please do. Please do. We've got hundreds of more hours to go. Don't worry. Here every day, Monday to Friday, 6 to 10. All right. Thank you very much for giving us a call. Take care.
1: Thanks, Rich.
3: Thank you. Bye.
0: Thank you. Bye-bye. Do you know, maybe tomorrow we're trying to get couples on to tell the story together.
4: I love that.
0: Start practicing your stories today. It's like being out, you know, with a couple where they just start, no, you're doing it wrong. Or they start, some of them, they just start going at the same time. It's like two rival planes taking off on the same one runway. Love that. Kate, good morning, Kate.
5: Good morning, Kristen.
0: All right. Let's go to Tinseltown.
5: I was at a New Year's Eve party and some friends thought it'd be fun to put some tinsel around a tackle. And being a nurse, with my trusty surgical scissors out and removed that for the young man. Fast forward about 8 years, I was working at one of the Melbourne hospitals and this young gentleman ran up to me with a big hug. It was Tinsel Boy, and he'd become a nurse because I'd saved his tackle.
0: Wow.
4: Wow. Oh, what a legacy.
2: Yeah. What an origin story.
0: Yes. Yeah, it's quite a superhero one, isn't it? Oh, Tinsel Boy.
2: That was the minute I knew.
0: Yeah. How do you get that name? You don't want to know about it. It's not PG.
5: Yes.
2: Why did you become a nurse?
0: Oh. Yeah.
2: Well, one New Year's Eve party.
0: Yes.
2: Hilarious idea.
0: Yeah. Tinsel tackle. Wow. Kate, incredible story. Bizarre.
5: Yes, it was.
0: Yeah. All right, Kate, thank you very much for giving us a call. Have a good day.
5: You too. Thanks, Christian. Bye.
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9: Let's be frank. Australia's immigration system is broken. The numbers are too high and the standards are too low. Albo has brought in a record 1.4 million people in 3.5 years, putting pressure on housing and essential services. Australians can see the country they love changing for the worse. That's why the Coalition has announced a migration policy with Australian values at its heart, putting Australian values first, stopping system abuse, and showing a red light to radicals.
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0: Just not that into Zeus.
1: Yeah, that's good. That's good. Silver.
0: Oppenheimer.
2: Oh, someone knows the classics, but nothing for Nero.
1: Gold.
0: Crouching Toga, Hidden Dragon.
1: Oh, yeah, basic.
0: And did you hear about the sequel to Rocky they set in ancient Egypt?
1: No, what was that?
0: It was Rocky Tutankhamun.
1: Oh, no, love that. Gold plus. There you go. The Christian O'Connell
3: Show. Up all night. There's nothing like hearing your favourite song on the radio. Turn it up and sing out loud. Like the big hits from the 60s and 70s. Welcome to the Hotel California. Your favourites from the 80s. I

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0: 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Or thanks to Forex, the pub is calling. Somewhere between the first sip and the last laugh, it's always a Forex. All right, time wasted today. We're looking for ancient movies. Rio, you ready to mark?
1: I am.
0: The winner wins a $500 Holy Moly Golf Club gift card. Great prize. Good fun. Zeuslander.
1: Oh, great start. Goal.
0: Well done, Kelly. We bought a Zeus.
1: Silver plus.
0: Natasha, who's 13?
2: Gold, I said.
0: That's very, very good. Well done, well done. Dude, where's my commandments? It's ancient, you know?
1: Gold.
0: Solomon, well done.
1: Solomon?
0: Yeah.
1: That's an ancient name.
0: No, it is. Hello. Solomon!
1: Split the baby in half. Yeah.
0: Methuselah La Land.
1: Here's Silver.
0: What a reference, Darren. Dude, where's thy cart?
1: Silver.
0: You've got Grail. You know, like the Holy Grail.
1: Yes, Silver Plus.
0: Mad Medusa.
1: Gold.
0: Romancing the Stonehenge.
1: Silver.
0: Zeus in Boots.
2: I'd watch it.
0: Yeah, I would. That's gold. Very good. Antonio Banderas, still the voice, of course.
1: Of course, yes.
0: That was Scott McPherson. Zeus in Boots, very good. Carve it like Beckham.
1: Silver Plus.
0: Knight in the Colosseum.
1: Gold.
0: Well done. Pompeii it forward.
1: Gold.
0: Devil Wears Toga.
1: Silver.
0: Bygone in 60 knots. You can't just use old words, okay? Come on.
1: Bronze.
0: Sparta Wars.
1: Silver.
0: What an Anne-Marie. William Wallace and Gromit.
1: Oh, wow. Gold.
0: Very good. Marcus, that's a great one. Throw Caesar from the train.
1: Don't really work.
0: 51st carbon dates.
1: Gold.
0: Corey, well done. The Hills Have Samurais.
1: Oh, nice. I like it. Go.
0: Ricky, well done. Chitty Chitty Big Bang.
1: We've kind of overshot.
0: No. Prehistoric. Yeah, but this is incredible. Wow, wee. This is meta.
1: Silver
0: Welcome
1: plus.
0: To Meta Radio. Aztec it, Ralph.
1: Gold.
0: What on Sammy? Throw Mummy from the train.
1: Silver.
0: No Country for Old Cavemen.
1: Silver Plus.
0: The Roman Empire Strikes Back.
1: Silver.
0: Caveman G.
1: Oh, gold.
0: Well done, Nathan. And Hear No Evil, Caesar No Evil.
1: Clever. No evil. Yeah. Silver Plus.
0: All right, who is the winner today? Who's off to Holy Moly?
1: Scott with Zeus in Boots.
0: Well done, Scott McPherson. You are today's winner.
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0: Hello there, it's Jonesy and Amanda driving you home. Now, like, there was a snafu with the desk.
1: And we're up and running now, it's all
0: but
1: fine.
0: But now my pen has gone totally missing.
1: Totally missing. Yeah, look, don't want a mine.
0: Right now, Ryan stole my pen. Good on you, mate.
1: Look, we've had technical issues, but let's not stop down now because you can't
0: find
1: a pen.
0: It's one of those days. Do we just give up or do we keep going?
1: We keep going. Jonesy's lost a pen. Take us off air.
2: How fast can this thing go?
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1: Fast five, and we're up to question two, which is cover me.
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7: I got you covered, boss.
1: We've got Robert in Redfern, or Robert Redford, as I like to see that. How are you, Robert?
8: I'm well, thank you. How are you?
1: Very well. Have a listen. This is a country cover of which Beyonce song?
9: I'm up on him, he up on me. Don't pay him any attention. I've cried my tears for 3 good years. You can't be mad at me. If you like it, then you should have put a ring.
1: What's the song called, Robert?
8: Single Lady.
1: That's it. Did we get the gist? Thank you.
0: Or is that just Robert's war cry? Single Ladies. The 16 feathers used in an official badminton shuttlecock must all come from which wing of a goose? A, the right wing, B, the left wing, or C, from its tail?
1: Oh.
8: I'll go C, the tail.
1: No, it's not the tail.
0: Rita is in Pascovale.
1: Hello, Rita.
10: Hi.
1: I didn't know this. So there are 16 feathers in an official badminton shuttlecock, and they all have to come from which part of the goose, the right wing or the left wing?
10: I'd say the left wing.
1: The left wing.
0: Big lefty wing. What's going on there?
1: Using feathers from a single side of a bird ensures that the quills all curve in the same direction, so it creates a consistent aerodynamic spin. Mixing feathers would cause a shuttlecock to wobble. Interesting.
0: I didn't know that you were into shuttlecock.
1: No, but I am into reading.
0: What is the Roman numeral, Rita, for 10?
10: Yep.
1: Yes, it is X, which brings you to question five. Okay.
0: Here we go, Rita.
1: Here's the big one.
0: We've come home with a wet sail.
1: This has been very exciting. Which London football club has officially won the English Premier League title after a 22-year drought?
0: Big deal.
1: Do it. Tell us now.
10: Manchester United?
1: No, it wasn't. Sorry.
0: Simon's in Macclesfield.
1: Hi, Simon.
11: G'day. How you going?
1: Very well. There's much celebration for this team after a 22-year drought. Who won the English Premier League?
11: Man United?
1: No.
0: I said, bring this show home with a wet sail. Emily's
1: what does
0: in,
1: that mean?
0: Well, you come home with a wet sail,
1: does
0: the old
1: mean,
0: sea dogs.
1: Does that mean slow or fast?
0: No, you've come home because you've had a hell of a time.
1: Okay.
0: The seas have been angry.
1: Oh, and you've lost your pen.
0: Emily.
1: I don't know how Captain Cook survived.
0: Emily is in Caulfield.
1: Hello, Emily. Do you know which club has won the English Premier League?
10: Hello, is that me?
0: That's
1: yes,
0: you,
1: it's
0: Emily.
1: You. You didn't win, I'm assuming, but which English Premier League, which yes, club right. won?
10: Oh, I reckon that was Arsenal.
1: It's Arsenal, Emily. You've done it. After 22 years,
0: 22
1: the Arsenal
0: years.
1: Fans are going off.
0: Congratulations to you, Emily. You brought the show home with a wet sail, which is now hanging out to dry. Congratulations, you've won the Jam Pack and an unlimited 12-month Amaysim plan. Escape your pricey telco with great mobile deals at Amaysim. Emily, thank you.
10: Thank you.
1: Thank you, Emily.
10: Have a good one.
1: Thank you.
0: Have a good remainder of the day. Yeah,
1: well, TikTok
0: JonesyDemanda.com.au if you'd like to be a part of this.
1: TikTok Tucker is on the way. Last week, we made a very easy dinner party meal. Chicken nuggets with caviar. Mm-hmm. Disgusting. A cream cheese on top of a Biscoff biscuit for dessert, and it was delicious.
0: Yeah.
1: What will we make today?
0: I'm looking forward to it. Also, your chance to win $4,000. We have $2,000 with Jam Muscle Memory and Instagram. That's all coming up. Jonesy and Amanda driving you home with Jam Nation.
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15: 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Or maybe a bit, or even, Well, we can save you a lot of, head to Ad Standards, share your concerns, and we'll have a look.

0: Did I say something funny, Vincent? That boy there? Are you right?
1: I can't hear anything. What a dream.
0: What's the matter?
1: No, have a listen to this. I've plugged into something.
0: Yeah, I can hear you.
1: Can you?
0: Yeah.
1: Okay.
0: Have you got, you've got your headphones on the wrong way.
1: Oh, yeah, sure. I've got them on my feet.
0: You've got them. You've got Ryan's running around here now.
1: Oh, what's sorting happening? This
0: out. Okay. Yeah. Right. Testing.
2: No, no, working.
0: One, two. Let me try this. Okay. Right.
1: There Jonesy, as right long on as you've got a pen. As long as you've got a pen, we're all going
0: we've
1: to
0: had
1: okay.
0: This first hour of the show has been,
1: not been great.
0: Not without challenge. No, I think, you know, from crisis comes opportunity, or the Chinese word, crisis-tunity.
1: Which is the opportunity?
0: Well, the opportunity is right now someone might be listening to us for the first time and say, you know, those guys are cool under pressure. They might
1: I prefer them without the pressure.
0: Hello, it's Jonesy and Amanda driving you home. I've got my pen.
1: You're drowning in your own saliva pretty much.
0: You've got your headphones working.
1: Yes, we're all set. Let's do it. Let's do TikTok Tucker.
3: You hungry?
4: TikTok. I enjoy cooking bacon and stop working with while you're making slack.
3: Lord, man, Tucker.
5: Who are you?
4: An idiot sandwich. Gonna make you go, yeah.
0: We make food from TikTok and eat it.
1: Now, this one could be rage bait. You know, sometimes you see a recipe and you think, that's just to annoy me, like when people make tiramisu in the
0: Vegetable crisper.
1: Or in the compartment between the two seats in the

0: the car. That kind of thing. But
1: what about the one where they get the nachos and they put it on the family table and just smear it all over the table?
0: That's not for me. But this is a recipe that I'm going to make in bowls, so it should be okay. Mm-hmm. But it does combine savoury and sweet, and sometimes that's where the best TikTok tuckers lie.
1: Yep.
0: Today,
1: some people say our show's like that.
0: Yeah, maybe. Today we're making, get ready, Ryan, don't pull a face, we are doing tuna ice cream. So here's the ingredients. Ice cream, tuna, creamy ranch dressing, not much of it, just a sprinkle, crispy fried shallots, and some chili flakes. So you up for it? I'll make one and see how we go. Look at this, the size of this spoon. This is like the sort of spoon you get at the service station when you have to go to the toilet. They attach a key to it. They must have a giant sign that says, I'm off to the toilet. Anyway.
1: Well, I see you've got your own key at the local survey, don't you?
0: First of all, I put ice cream into a bowl. Yep. Let's start
1: you've
0: with the
1: got
0: ice
1: your
0: cream.
1: Standard IGA ice cream there.
0: Indeed. Vanilla flavoured.
1: I love vanilla.
0: I do too.
1: It's my bag. It's a lot of ice cream.
0: It is, isn't it? I've taken too much.
1: Well, who's that for?
0: Oh, this spoon is too big to get smaller scoops. Here we go. All right, get your stomach out of the way.
1: That was not my stomach.
0: Then I add a can of tuna, including the tuna juice.
1: Oh, no.
0: Yeah, I'm sorry,
1: no,
0: everyone.
1: Not the dolphin juice.
0: That's what the recipe says.
1: Oh.
0: Tuna and juice in on top of.
1: That's
0: it smells like cat food.
1: Oh, are you sure it doesn't say drain it?
0: No, it doesn't. I like that would be any better. Okay, on top of that, we add, oh, look at it swimming
1: oh,
0: in there.
1: Oh, no.
0: Mank. A drizzle of ranch dressing. What's a drizzle, we think about that?
1: Oh, that's...
0: And then crispy shallots. I normally like these. Putting those on the top, like that.
1: Yep.
0: Thank you. And then some chili flakes.
1: Right.
0: When we return, we will... Oh, cripes. We will be eating our tuna ice cream.
1: Okay, that's coming up. Jonesy and Amanda driving you home with Jam Nation.
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0: Hello there, it's Jonesy Demander driving you home. It is Wednesday, May 20, and we are into it. TikTok Tucker.
1: You hungry?
2: I enjoy cooking bacon and stop working with lawyer.
3: Bacon slap.
1: What are you?
3: To do your sandwich.
2: Gonna make you go yuck.
0: In which we make food from TikTok and eat it.
4: Ryan's covered his face because
0: it smells in here.
4: Because of the tuna juice. You don't expect it with ice cream. We're making tuna ice cream. I've seen this on TikTok. Ice cream, tuna, creamy ranch dressing, fried crispy shallots and chili flakes.
0: I like all of those things individually, but not together.
4: Well, that's what we're trying. You have it in front of you, gentlemen, please.
0: No, I haven't got mine yet. Oh, don't give me the gross melty one.
4: They're all gross.
0: Oh, look, he's giving me the gross melty one.
4: What's interesting is with the colour, you can't tell whether that's ice cream or ranch dressing. So when I say, Ryan's trying to dry heave and we haven't even started. It's the tuna. The problem was you had to empty a can of tuna and the juice is what it said.
0: But you didn't have to.
4: Well, I follow the recipe on TikTok. Okay.
0: Yeah, but when you read the Kama
4: Sutra. Look at Ryan.
0: When you read the Kama Sutra, do you follow the recipe? I heard you cut a few corners.
4: Ryan's heaving. He hasn't even had a taste. Have another sniff.
0: Okay, let's get into it.
4: Okay, when I say three.
0: Oh, far.
4: When I say three, we're going to have a mouthful. Team. Don't be pussies. One, two, three, go.
0: That's weird. It smells dreadful.
4: But it does.
0: It smells dreadful, but it tastes really good.
4: I agree. What do you think, Ryan?
5: No,
4: you're saying because you don't like the smell. I think it actually is
0: If you eat it, it smells like hell, but it tastes really good. That is the bizarrest thing in the world.
4: And we're not faking it. Mm-hmm. That actually tastes really nice. I think it's the ranch dressing that bridges the tuna.
0: And also
4: a little bit of chili, a little bit of...
0: It's the juice. You don't need so much juice. Back off the juice, man.
4: But actually, that's not
0: chili,
4: bad.
0: I got too much. Well, that's great. Well, now it's bad.
4: Anyway,
0: the recipe, the detailed recipe.
4: It'll be on our socials.
0: Yeah.
4: What a surprise.
3: TikTok, make and slap, gonna make you go yuck.
0: I didn't have to get the melty one, did I?
4: You didn't have to have eight spoonfuls.
0: You know what I do know? $2,000 is coming up. So far, everyone has nailed muscle memory. Yesterday, 2.7 seconds to name five things of a subject that we've chosen.
4: Well, we're doing it again today. $2,000 is on the line.
0: Jonesy and Amanda driving you home with Jam Nation.

0: do that.
1: Yesterday at the beginning of the show, I told you about my new phone case that I bought.
0: Yep.
1: I don't even know where I got it from. I'm trying to retrace my
0: steps.
1: Well,
0: I said, let me check your search history.
1: And
0: you
1: I said no. Anyway, the phone case is two saladas. The top one's blank. Mm-hmm. The bottom one has a slice of ham, cheese,
0: these saladas aren't co-joined, are they?
1: They're sayos.
0: Yeah, because the saladas join.
1: Yeah, these are
0: so sayos. So you can break them up into four sayos, an individual biscuit.
1: Okay, I'm glad we've ascertained that.
0: Well, I just...
1: But a lot of people have been asking me about it because there's something about seeing a sayo that just reminds people of their childhood. And actually, Nettie, beautiful Nettie who works here with
0: us. She runs this joint.
1: She was asking me because she wants to buy one for her mum because her grandma always had a packet of sayos in the cupboard for guests.
0: Oh.
1: Nettie comes from a family that are incredible bakers, cakes, biscuits, cheesecakes, everything. There would all, she said there'd always be that all over the table. All over the table. But there'd always also, if guests were coming over, not only would she entertain like that, there'd be a platter of sayos with cheese and tomato. And so at her grandmother's funeral, even though they had it catered, they had platters of sayos
0: with
1: tomato and cheese to pay homage to her grandma.
0: Well done.
1: See, that's what this image does.
0: Yep.
1: It gives you a kick in the feels.
0: Yeah. Where can you get it from?
1: I'm trying to trace through my own history, Brendan. No need for you to look and I'll find the...
0: Just hand your phone over and I'll...
1: No, it's fine. It's fine.
0: Muscle Memory is here. Jam Muscle Memory. M Memory. Every day this week, $2,000 could be yours. We'll have another crack of that. That's coming up with Jam.

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0: How is your jam muscle memory? Every day, $2,000 can be yours. 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You register, then we in turn ring you.
4: Which is what we've done with Sophie in Tenby Point. Hi, Sophie.
5: Hey, how you going?
4: Very
0: Sophie,
4: well.
0: What's the word in Tenby Point today?
5: Not a lot. It's very cold.
4: Well, I hope the word is winner because the last 2 days we've had people winning $2,000 here. I'll talk you through how this goes. We're going to give you a subject. Ryan has the stopwatch standing by. You have 10 seconds to list five varieties of that subject.
0: Sophie, I don't want to stress you. Yesterday, 2.7 seconds.
4: But it doesn't matter.
0: That's all it took to rattle off five things.
4: But you can take 10 seconds. As long as you get five things in 10 seconds.
0: But worlds change in 10 seconds, Sophie, is what I'm saying to you.
5: Right. Yeah.
4: Sophie, get ready. I'm going to start the timer. We need five varieties, five types of star signs. Go.
5: Gemini, Aquarius, Capricorn, Taurus, Aries.
4: Yes!
5: Leo.
4: Phew.
0: God, Sophie.
4: I thought for a terrible minute you weren't going to make it. Phew. Congratulations, $2,000.
0: You took.
5: Oh, my God. Really?
4: Yes.
0: Sophie, you took the full 10.
4: Well done. Doesn't matter.
5: Oh, my God.
4: Doesn't matter. Congratulations. $2,000, Sophie.
5: Got it on target. Thank you.
0: You did, Sophie. Congratulations to you. And if you, like Sophie, would like to play, all you got to do is jonesydemander.com.au.
4: We'll do it again tomorrow.
0: Thanks to Nutrilife on Jam Nation.
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1: Last week we spoke about a doctor that I'd spoken to on the podcast I do with Anita McGregor, the AA Chattery.
0: Drops on Thursday.
1: You and I had also spoken to him. He's a sleep doctor, one of the world's best sleep doctors. And one of the big things he said is that we all wake up at around 3 o'clock because of the shift in our body temperature. And most people, as these were his words, fart, burp, go back to sleep.
0: Mm-hmm.
1: But he said for some people, the monkey mind kicks in. And this is what you need to quieten and steady is your heart rate and your monkey mind. And as soon as you start to get worked up and start to think about things and things and things, you ain't going back to sleep.
0: Mm.
1: I was thinking of this when I read something. It was a whole thread of people talking about things that happened years ago that just resurface for them. And they blush, they flush, their hands sweat, and they wish they could go and live in a ditch in Vietnam.
0: Oh.
1: What about this one? Me suddenly remembering when I was I tried giving a homeless man a muffin at a stoplight.
0: Yeah.
1: But the light turned green, so I panicked and ended up throwing the muffin out the window, yelling, catch, as I rolled away in my caravan. And she said, this is the thing that lives rent-free mm-hmm. in her head. We've all got them. We've all got them.
0: Yeah, you particularly.
1: I do it all the time.
0: You do it all the time.
1: I have a form of kind of like social Tourette's.
0: Let's revisit Richie's
1: album. Don't mention Richie's album. I knew you were going to bring this up. It wasn't
0: we
1: that
0: have
1: big a deal.
0: Bon Jovi touring Australia. Haven't done that for years. Richie Zambora and John Bon Jovi have patched up their differences. Richie Zambora, the guitarist for Bon Jovi, had a well-known alcoholic.
1: I didn't know
0: Well-known
1: alcoholic. How would I know that?
0: Had just come out of rehab.
1: I don't get the brochure on who's an alcoholic
0: walks
1: this week.
0: Walks into the room and he's drinking a cola drink.
1: What?
0: And what do you do?
1: I don't know.
0: What do you do?
1: I don't know why
0: I'm standing
1: I
0: there.
1: Stop.
0: John Bond standing
1: Stop.
0: There.
1: No, Richie, John, don't.
0: John Bond, Richie standing there, and he comes in and you say, what are you drinking?
1: And I picked
0: and
1: up
0: he
1: the
0: said,
1: Coca-Cola.
0: It's just Pepsi. And you said, let me sniff.
1: Why would I do that? I don't know why I did that.
0: Let me sniff.
1: Look, just stop bringing it up. What about you?
0: And I was.
1: Okay, let's move on to you. And I'm going to make you tell the
0: and
1: story.
0: And then he went on a bender straight after that.
1: I'll
0: you know
1: stop.
0: That.
1: Stop. I'm going to make you tell the story about when Kurt Fernie, that absolute
0: that
1: hero of an
0: fair.
1: Athlete, was
0: that
1: here.
0: Is not fair.
1: Well, what you said, I still, my sphincter tightens at the thought of it.
0: You know, Kurt Fernley is
1: a fabulous man,
0: a wheelchair,
1: athlete, and a brilliant athlete, and a hilarious,
0: paraplegic,
1: funny,
0: lovely
1: smart,
0: fella.
1: Gorgeous man.
0: And he just attempted Kokoda track.
1: He was incredible.
0: I can't do Kokoda track.
1: But for some reason,
0: my legs work.
1: You went so awkward.
0: I said to him,
1: you said a lot of things.
0: Because he won a lot of medals, and I just said to him,
1: you mimicked stomping around. You said, I bet you can't walk around at home because of all your medals. And you said about four or five things, and you couldn't stop. And in the end,
0: I just said to him,
1: "You said to him, I'm so sorry. I don't know why I do this."
0: Because I said, "Let's get a photo." I said, "Come on, Kurt, just walk over here." And he looked at me. I said, "Mate, I don't know why I'm doing this."
1: Oh, you said, "I'm so sorry."
0: I'm so sorry.
1: This story, this whole conversation, is making me very uncomfortable.
0: Now it's living rent free in my head.
1: I've got monkey mind in the daytime.
0: What about
1: time you got the mind of a monkey?
0: The tribal drum is beating for what's living rent-free in your head.
1: Oh, I'm all hot and sweaty after that conversation. Please help us.
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0: Hello there, it's Jonesy Demander driving you home. Tribal Drum is beating what's living rent-free in your head. Perhaps.
1: This is the stuff that, well, I was sleeping okay until you reminded me of one of my things.
0: Why wouldn't you say to a recovering alcoholic, what are you drinking? Let me sniff.
1: How would I know that Richie Sambora was
0: Everyone
1: a recovering
0: knew.
1: Alcoholic?
0: Everyone knew. It was front page news.
1: I don't remember that.
0: And this is before the interview. And then, remember, you brought in.
1: Oh, stop. Just stop.
0: Bought in a little Richie Zambora doll. Remember there was a Richie Zambora doll?
1: No.
0: And I said, hey, look, it's wearing like a half a slash hat. And then he lost it. Slash. Half a slash hat. I was wearing hats before Slash was even born. We never interviewed him.
1: No. Oh, what about you? Kurt Fernley, what a hero. And you love him.
0: I love him.
1: He's the nicest guy. He took all of this in good spirits because you became as awkward as a slug on salt. And you said to him, well, come and stand over here and you've won so many medals. Do you just stomp around at home with all your medals? It was just awful.
0: Sure.
1: And at the end, you said, I'm so sorry.
0: I don't know why I'm doing this, Kurt. Anne has joined us.
1: Hello, Anne.
2: Hello, how are you?
0: Great.
1: What's living rent-free in your head?
2: Well, I used to work with a girl who became a friend of mine. She had two sons and a daughter. Sadly, like one of her sons passed away when he was 19, which was quite a few years before I knew her, but she told me the story. Anyway, I hadn't seen her for 6 months and I saw her. I said, how have you been? She said, busy. One of my sons got married. And I said, which one?
1: That's an easy mistake to make, but I bet you've tortured yourself ever since.
0: It's one of those ones.
2: I've tortured myself ever since.
1: That's the stuff that wakes you up and keeps you up in the middle of the night.
0: I just had a thought about it. I was at my mate's workshop and I was drinking just a cup of hot water. And this Chinese lady. She came up next to me and I said, I'm drinking. And she said, what? Are you going to put tea in there? I said, no, I'm drinking hot water. They love it in China. And she's Chinese. And she went, do they? And I went, and I was.
1: You should know.
0: I didn't get to that point. But you know what I mean? You know what I mean?
1: No, I know what you mean. We all look, this is uncomfortable.
0: It just happens.
1: It just happens. We all do it. And the person to whom you do it has probably moved on and doesn't think about
0: it. Yeah.
1: But it does live rent-free in your own head.
0: Jonesy Demander driving you home with Jam Nation.
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0: hello there. I took your review advice and I watched that extremely bright creatures.
1: Remarkably bright creatures
0: show last night. What a great movie. If there was a movie that we needed, this is it. An octopus that sees everyone's feelings.
1: Yeah. I'm glad you like
0: it. And it's not Henry. It's not teamed up with the Wiggles.
1: No, it's we got a lot of response to it.
0: Yep. Yep. Yep. So we're going to talk about that.
1: Well, let's do that next.
0: Also, Instagram is on the way. Your chance to win $2,000. All you got to do is Jonesy and Amanda.

0: Hello there, it's Jonesy Demander driving you home. Thank you for the recommendation about that movie with Sally Field.
1: Remarkably bright creatures.
0: I never thought that I would like a movie as much as I did. It's an octopus that sees people's pain.
1: Well, not just that. The octopus is a real catalyst for change. And it's a story, we spoke about it the other day. Sally Field plays the cleaner at an aquarium. A young man comes to town. She has a secret grief. And a young man comes to town looking for his dad. And it's the octopus, really, a giant Pacific octopus called Marcellus in the aquarium, who has more emotional intelligence than everybody else and tries to get people united. Here's a trailer for the film.
2: From this side of the tank, I've seen it all.
3: Circular motions, not up and down.
2: Of all the humans, I suppose I mind the cleaning lady the least.
3: Hello, my lovely.
4: Breathing in.
2: She's been through a lot. The way she lost her son.
3: Didn't your mother ever teach you any of these things?
5: She didn't stick around long enough. I actually came here to find my dad. I didn't even know who he was.
3: Well, he missed out on knowing a very spunky person.
5: Thank you.
2: Occasionally, humans can be remarkably bright creatures.
0: It's such a great movie, and I've been watching that Half Man. Have you been seeing that?
1: No, what's
0: that? It's
1: got
0: Richard Gadd. Remember the baby reindeer guy?
1: Oh, is it disturbing?
0: Jamie Bell, the Billy Elliot kid. Oh, it's just, I can't stop watching it, but it's just hard going. I don't think you could binge it. It's too much.
1: Whereas this movie, I think, is a nice antidote. It's emotional, but it touches so many buttons. It really does.
0: People have written in on our Instagram, OMG Amanda. I was just listening to you talk about Remarkably Bright Creatures. I loved this morning, bawled my eyes out, and now reading the book.
1: The book is brilliant.
0: Hope it is as good as the movie.
1: The woman who wrote the book has also written the screenplay, so all the juice and all the nuts and bolts are in the film.
0: Vesna writes, what a great movie. Thank you for recommending it. And it's all good. No one's saying it's terrible. And someone did point out, Jim pointed out, and on the anniversary, the 49th anniversary of Smokey and the Bandit, which also starred Sally Field.
1: Okay.
0: With a human octopus, Burt Reynolds. But do yourself a favour. It's a great movie.
1: It's on
0: movie.
1: Netflix at the moment. It's a great movie.
0: Check it out. Have you heard about AI creating its own radio station?
1: Well, this is what's interesting. I've seen this. If you let AI run amok, and we're all terrified that that's what it's going to do, what does it create? Yep. Whose jobs is it taking and how creative can it be? Let's look at that next.
0: Jonesy Demander driving you home with Jam Nation.
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0: Jones and Amanda driving you home this Wednesday afternoon.
1: Lots of talk all around the world about AI, and we're not the people to delve into the minutiae of what that will mean for various industries.
0: Mm-hmm.
1: But it's interesting seeing the big fear is that if AI jumps out of human control, starts thinking for itself.
0: And Cyberdyne Systems.
1: What's that?
0: Terminator. Specifically Terminator 2.
1: Have you ever had a conversation that hasn't referenced a movie from the 80s?
0: Well, they're pretty much bang on. Well, except for the end of the world at 1997.
1: But a tech company called Emergence set up simulated worlds designed to mirror real-life societies and put this to AI. So got a couple of examples. There's Claude, ChatGPT, and Grok, which is the one that Elon Musk owns. So each of these was populated by people, so-called people. And in Claude, it was interesting. The world was rather orderly and democratic. That's how that AI company ran, AI product ran it.
0: Mm-hmm.
1: The agents rose a lengthy constitution and voted on laws. In ChatGPT's simulation, the agents talked at length about cooperating but never actioned anything, so nothing got built. Let's get to Grok. In Grokstown, the AI bot, in this one, the agents descended into theft, arson, and assault.
0: Oh,
1: so this is if you leave these things to themselves,
0: mm-hmm.
1: that's where they go. And then they decided, why don't we get various AIs to program a radio station? Because, we all think, oh, we've got creative jobs. Hopefully our industry won't be under threat. But, of course, we all are.
0: Yeah, indeed. And you look at Grok and Roll Radio.
1: That's Grok, I'm assuming.
0: Grok. It really didn't make any sense.
2: It is 9:14 a.m. in the morning manifest. Lines are open for your calls. The ambient music is playing. Balance is $2, so donate to win the tiger. Weather is 56 degrees with clear skies. The end.
1: Hmm. Yeah, so it programmed the station and that was its on-air banter.
0: Another AI version is Gemini 3.0 and it made a better fist of it, but it chose a dark on this day subject and then paired it with a matching song.
3: November 12th, 1970, East Pakistan, the Bola cyclone, the deadliest tropical cyclone ever recorded. Winds of 115 miles per hour, a storm surge of 33 feet. They estimate 500,000 people died. It's going down, I'm yelling timber. It's 3:33 p.m. Timber by Pitbull and Kesha.
0: Right on.
1: Wow.
0: And see, everyone says...
1: Suddenly we look really sensitive.
0: Don't trust your radio with anything else other than real live humans.
1: Absolutely, who can
0: like
1: be sensitive. Thank you.
4: Actually, I have found a shining example of what you're talking about, what really separates you from...
1: Oh, here we go. What is it, Ryan?
4: The Kris Kristofferson tribute.
1: Oh,
4: remember
1: stop,
4: this. Some
1: stop.
4: Of your finest work. Have a listen.
5: I've just heard some sad news. Kris Kristofferson has passed away at the age of 88. Well, I remember when I was younger, I used to watch him and I realise now it was his wife, Rita Coolidge, and they'd sort of share one microphone and they'd be all looking in each other's eyes and I felt like, get a room.
0: He had a relationship with Janis Joplin.
5: Well, they had that song together.
0: He wrote Me and Bobby McGee, Janis Joplin. There's a book that Janis Joplin's girlfriend wrote, and it was called Going Down with Janis, and she details a very sexy menage a trois between Kris Kristofferson, Janis Joplin, and her.
5: Wow.
0: Do you remember Convoy?
5: Was Rita part of it?
0: No, this is, I don't know where Rita was. You might have been getting up to
5: shops. She was a reader. She was up at the shops. Obviously, this news has just broken for us, but so more accolades will be put together with a bit more finesse than this.
0: I think that's enough. But really, Kris will be looking down going, good work, guys. Now play Simple Minds.
5: This one's for Kris. Oh, that's not nice.
1: Terrible. Thank you, Ryan. Maybe AI do a better job than we have. Anyway,
0: Instagram is here. Would you like to win $2,000? Jonesy and Amanda driving you home with Jam Nation.
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1: 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Extra cash.
2: Any money. Jonesy and Amanda's.
0: Already we have given away $2,000. Now another two on the line. 10 questions. 60 seconds on the clock. You can pass if you don't know an answer. We'll come back to that question if time permits. You get all the questions right, you win
3: $1,000. You get $1,000 and you can leave with $1,000. Mm-hmm. A lot of people choose to do that. Or you can answer a bonus question for $2,000, but it's double or nothing.
0: Loz is in Doncaster.
3: Hi, Loz.
4: Hey, guys. How are you?
3: Doing well, okay, Loz.
0: What about you? A lot of people are asking about Amanda's iPhone cover.
3: Oh, yeah.
0: The Salada iPhone cover.
3: It's more like a Sayo, and it's got cheese and ham and tomato on it. Everyone who sees this has a nostalgia hit. Did you used to eat this when you were at school?
4: Oh, 100%.
3: Yeah.
0: I like
4: Vegemite
0: the Salada.
4: Vegemite and all.
3: Oh, Vegemite, cheese.
0: But the Salada, I felt, was not as puffy as the Sayo.
3: No, the Sayo is old school. We had Sayos at Grandma's house. That was the traditional one. Slather it in butter.
0: When we were at school, we used to get a bunch of them. And we put them in our mouths, and then you try and read some sort of limerick.
3: Or you have to blow up a balloon.
0: Yeah.
3: A hot air balloon. It was exhausting.
0: With a Sayo.
3: Yeah.
0: Loz, all this Sayo chat has lured you into a self-relaxed state.
3: Let's hope.
4: This is good.
3: Okay.
0: You can do it.
3: You can do this. We always say pass is your friend. If you're not sure, say pass, because here we go. Get ready, Loz.
4: All right.
3: Here it comes. Question number one. What's the main fruit in pineapple juice?
4: Pineapple.
3: Question two. TGIF is an acronym for what?
4: Thank God it's Friday.
3: Question three. What does an optometrist specialise in?
4: Eyesight.
3: Question four. Which artist sings the hit Let's Get Loud?
4: Jennifer Lopez.
3: Question five. Barossa Valley is located in which Australian state?
4: South Australia.
3: Question six. Which gas is used to make balloons fly?

0: float?
1: Pass.
0: Question 7. What's the smallest planet in our solar system?
1: Venus.
0: It's Mercury. I wouldn't have known that either.
1: No.
0: And you will know the gas that they use in balloons. It's helium.
1: Helium, of course. Mm. Of course. It wasn't coming to me.
0: Laws. Go and have a sail and calm the farm.
2: You can't
1: beat a sail. I'll put a bit of Vegemite in my salada and watch those little Vegemite worms.
0: Yeah, but make sure you put lots of butter in
2: I think that's a Rye Vita, Laws.
0: I think you can do it on all of them.
2: I don't want to start wars here.
0: Oh, you're thinking of Vita Wheat.
2: Good trim Vita Wheat. Crisp bit all the family eats.
0: Thank you, Laws.
2: Thanks, guys.
0: Well, I will play again tomorrow.
2: JonesyAndAmanda.com.au if you'd like to register to play Instagram. 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
3: Let's be frank. 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Albo has brought in a record 1.4 million people in 3.5 years, putting pressure on housing and essential services. 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
5: Hello, I'm Jenny Lenman. Rebecca Sharkey slammed the federal government over the indefinite delay to aged care price caps. Restrictions on price increases for supported home packages had been due to start in July, but Labor's delayed the move, citing instability in the aged care market. The independent Mayo MP says older Australians are being let down. The Red Cross is urgently calling for more donations. Life's Blood pop-up donation centre will be in Murray Bridge at the John Dollar Hall next week. They're off to Mount Barker and Strathalbyn in August. Spokesperson Kath Stone says they're especially calling for type A and O donations to avoid critical shortages this winter.
6: One in three of us will need blood or blood product in our lifetime. If you have not donated or have not checked your eligibility recently, please give us a call on 13 14 95.
5: A green waste collection trial in the Adelaide Hills is being hailed as a success after cutting landfill volumes by more than a quarter. The trial involved nearly 3,000 properties switching to weekly green bin collections and fortnightly landfill pickups. The Hills Council is now planning a broader rollout across township areas. Public consultation is now underway on draft council budgets in Alexandrina and Murray Bridge. Murray Bridge proposing a 3.9% rates increase, Alexandrina looking at 4.5%. Community forums and feedback sessions are planned across both districts over the coming weeks. And the Sydney Writers' Festival is being beamed into our Goolwa and Strathalbyn libraries this week. From later this morning through to Saturday, audiences are welcome to watch live-streamed sessions. No need to book. Remote audiences can also join in on some of the live Q&A sessions. And now you're up to date with the latest in local news.
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7: Morning, I'm Jackie Lim. Officials say there's a shortage of nurses to tackle Australia's largest ever diphtheria outbreak. More than 220 cases have now been reported, majority of those in the NT, with the outbreak largely affecting remote Indigenous communities.
8: Australia had largely eliminated diphtheria for many years, if not decades. Very successful national immunisation program. In about 2022, I think we saw an incursion of an imported case of diphtheria in Queensland, and that's now spread to the Northern Territory and West Australia.
7: That's Dr. Paul Burgess there on the ABC. 27% of all Aussie students are now classed as having a disability, with new data revealing a sharp rise since the pandemic. The Australian is reporting the surge has been largely driven by ADHD, autism and mental health issues, with just over 2% of students having a physical ailment. And rising interest rates and property tax changes could see Australian house prices start to fall next year. One economist from HSBC predicts values nationally could drop by 6%.
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7: In sport, the NRL community is coming together to support star Jai Arrow. Arrow says he'll not give up his fight against motor neuron disease, which has forced him to retire from the NRL at the age of 30. He says he wants fans to know he's continuing to put up the good fight.
9: To let people know I'm okay and I am ready to fight.
7: Meantime, round 12 of the NRL kicks off in Canberra tonight with the Raiders hosting the Dolphins. While in the AFL, round 11 gets underway with a clash between the Hawks and Crows in Launceston. That's the latest in news and sport.
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12: A partly cloudy 20 today for Murray Bridge, Strathalbyn and Adelaide. Mount Barker and Victor Harbour 19 and 15 today for Mount Lofty.
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12: That's us. The best gosh darn breakfast show you're listening to right now.
13: I mean, you can't argue with that.
12: That is our claim and we will stick by it.
13: Unless you've got Power FM on in the other room. And you're listening to both at exactly the same time.
12: No, no, we're still better. Easily. I mean, look at them. Children. Good morning and happy Friday's Eve, folks. It's Adam and Jenny this morning. Thursday, if you're one of those people. But welcome to it. It's going to be a nice day and we're going to start it off nice too. How are you, Jenny Lenman?
13: I'm very well, thank you, Adam Connolly. You doing all right?
12: I'm doing okay. Got the school run. Had to do the school pickup for a poorly child. Aww. Yesterday. And we got into the car and she's not feeling well. But it's a special time when you get to go home. She's like, Dad, can I get a special treat?
13: Oh, hang on.
12: Uh-oh, what's this all about? I'm going, are you really sick? She goes, I am, Dad, but can I have a special treat? So she got a special treat because I'm a softie.
13: Isn't you picking her up early a special treat?
12: That is indeed a special treat. I did mention that. I'm like, what is this? What do you call this?
13: What did you get?
12: She got a pretzel from the Lobethal Bakery. Oh, she loves a pretzel from the Lobethal Bakery.
13: Oh, that's fair enough. Very nice. That seems pretty wholesome.
12: It used to be flat lemonade and a must stick back in my day, but we don't go for that any longer.
13: It did feel... Flat lemonade, it did feel like it was doing something, like it was healing you.
12: Yeah, it did. Like, oh, this is all of these sugars going into my system and giving me energy that I didn't have. What was your go-to when you were sick at home? Was it bread and dripping? Are you that old? Was it flat lemonade? What was the go? 0417 063 963, if you'd like to tell us about that this morning.
13: Please do. We'd love to hear from you.
12: We do. Hey, later on in the show, Jenny Lenman, you are going to act out a scene from a film with me, a little thing we like to call Pick the Flick.
13: And not only do people... win love and adoration if they give us a buzz and correctly guess what the movie is.
12: In spades. There is a whole lot of love and adoration coming your way, but there's other stuff too.
13: We also have a double pass to give away to the movies.
12: That's right. Masters of the Universe in cinemas, 4th of June. If you would like to win it, listen out after 8 today. Ask Adam and Jenny Anything returns with a couple of quizzes about kettles and DMs.
13: Lovely. Mm-hmm. And because you had to duck off early yesterday,
12: yes,
13: I took the liberty of doing an interview in your absence.
12: Lovely.
13: Which
12: Thank
13: I
12: you.
13: Will share with the people.
12: Wonderful.
13: Some circus performers are going to join us.
12: Oh, great.
13: Yes, because they've come to Murray Bridge. It's the cheapest, like most affordable circus in Australia.
12: Right.
13: $20.
12: $20?
13: For a whole lot of entertainment.
12: You can't get anything for $20 these days.
13: I know, right? Yeah. It's like $100 is the new $20.
12: Right.
13: That's Don't you reckon?
12: Because he lives, mate, I tell you. The Harrington Circus Show.
13: So we're going to find out about the Harrington Circus Show in Murray Bridge.
12: Wonderful. Lovely.
13: Yes.
12: Now, that doesn't devalue the jackpot of The Secret Sound in any way. $1,030 is the new $55, I'm guessing. But $1,030 could be yours today if you guess The Secret Sound. It is not opening a guitar case. It is not anything to do with a petrol bowser. All right, just a couple of things.
13: Everyone wants it to be a petrol bowser.
12: Everyone wants it to be a petrol bowser. The only thing tacitly linked is that with $1,030, you might be able to fill your car.
13: Oh, lovely.
12: Okay, so that's something. Or maybe you can just put it on red at the casino and make some real money.
13: Oh, no, we'll see what happens.
12: Speaking of which,
13: yes.
12: At 6:09, this is a bold choice to start on a Thursday,
13: yeah?
12: On a Thursday, Friday's Eve. This is a real sing-along song, folks. When I used to work in Alice Springs, we used to do a thing called Live at Bose. It was an OB every night from a pub. And when you put this song on, everyone stopped and sung along. It is Kenny Rogers, The Gambler. Encouraging you to do that too at 6:09 this morning on 5MU. It is Adam and Jenny.
14: 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We were both too tired to sleep, so we took turns of staring

0: How'd you go? Singing along to that one. It's Kenny Rogers and the Gambler on 5MU. It is Adam and Jenny this morning. Thanks to our mates at Jackson's 4x4. 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It's Adam and Jenny this morning. If you'd like to be a part of the program, 0417 063 963. 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
1: A partly cloudy 20 today for Murray Bridge, Strathalbyn and Adelaide. Mount Barker and Victor Harbour 19 and 15 today for Mount Lofty.
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1: Your overnight headlines for this Thursday, the 21st of May. Shipping through the Strait of Hormuz remains under pressure as tankers cautiously resume movements, with NATO now considering options to help secure the key global trade route. Anti-Islamic material has reportedly been linked to the suspects of a mass shooting at a mosque in San Diego, California. Health officials are concerned about the rapid spread of a rare Ebola strain in Central Africa, with a lack of effective vaccines to stem the spread. Meanwhile, the federal government will prepare a vaccination program to stem the diphtheria outbreak in remote Australia. Locally, Conservative MLC Sarah Game has introduced another bill to reduce the rights of women to access abortion services. It's the third time the bill has been introduced. In global politics, Russia's Vladimir Putin's in Beijing for talks with China's Xi Jinping. British officials say Russian jets have dangerously intercepted a UK reconnaissance aircraft over the Black Sea, raising fresh concerns over regional security. And in sport, the rugby league community's been shocked by the immediate retirement of South Sydney veteran Jai Arrow following a motor neurone disease diagnosis. A partly cloudy 20 for Murray Bridge, Strathalbyn and Adelaide today. Mount Barker and Victor Harbour 19 and 15 today for Mount Lofty.
0: The unfailingly cheerful Adam.

0: Credence Clearwater Revival and the Midnight Special at 26 past 6 on your Thursday or Friday's Eve, as we call it around these parts. It's Adam and Jenny this morning. And in the next 30 minutes or so, your chance to win $1,030. The Secret Sound is brought to you by Farm Fresh Market, 185 Adelaide Road, Murray Bridge. They'll bring you the Secret Sound and your opportunity to claim that $1,030 jackpot in about 20 minutes time. In between now and then, we'll tell you what day it is and what happened on this day in history, sort of. Jenny's in with the local news next, and great news for the folks at Maipalonga with a new playground opened for families. Looking forward to hearing that story coming up in just a moment here on 5MU. It's Adam and Jenny.
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9: Looking good out there this morning. No accidents or breakdowns. Roadworks continuing today. Torrens Valley Road, Gummaraka. Bluxley Road, Mount Parker. 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
11: Hello, I'm Jenny Lindman. Six cases of diphtheria have been reported in South Australia. The federal government has promised to put out a support package to combat the biggest outbreak the country's seen. There are 220 cases that we know of across the country. That'll be aimed at boosting declining vaccination rates. More than half of this year's road deaths have occurred in regional areas, prompting a fresh warning from SAPOL. Recent fatalities include a motorcyclist killed in Kanmantoo this week, a single vehicle crash in Delamere earlier this year, and a triple fatality at Birdwood. Police say the figures highlight ongoing risks on our country roads. Local families are being encouraged to take part in this year's Walk Safely to School Day tomorrow. Pedestrian Council CEO Harold Scrooby says the initiative in its 27th year highlights benefits for health, safety and the environment.
12: When people actually do it, many of them say, why aren't we doing this every day? And that's the aim. Let's get kids happy and healthy.
11: A number of local schools are taking part, including Goolwa, Meadows and Meningie. The first part of Maipalunga Oval's major redevelopment is now complete, with a new playground open for local families. Work is continuing on a new canteen, change rooms and toilet facilities as part of the $1.4 million project. Sporting clubs hope to have the upgrade finished by September. And Harndorf is being recognised as one of Australia's friendliest towns. The Hills Tourism Hotspot has been named in World Atlas's top 10 list, praised for its culture, history and welcoming atmosphere. The recognition adds to a growing list of national tourism accolades for the historic town. And now you're up to date with the latest in local news.
6: Graham Edwards Crash Repairs and Pratt Towing. National news now.
13: Morning, I'm Jackie Loom. The NT's chief health officer says the cause of the diphtheria outbreak can be put down to a few things.
14: One is we have a very mobile population in the Northern Territory. I think there was some under-recognition because we haven't seen diphtheria for many, many years.
13: Dr. Paul Burgess on the ABC there. More than 220 cases have now been reported through the Territory, SA, WA and Queensland. Meantime, a major global report is warning the world is now more vulnerable to pandemics than it was before COVID. Experts say climate change, conflict and misinformation are weakening preparedness. Expert divers from Finland have now recovered all the bodies of the five Italian divers who died in an underwater cave in the Maldives. The recovery follows a major search effort after the group went missing a week ago while exploring a deep cave system. Authorities will now work with the Italian government to begin the process of returning their bodies home. And business groups are warning Australia risks a stagflation crisis if the Fair Work Commission bows to unions and lifts the minimum wage by 6%.
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13: In sport, fans are calling on the NRL to introduce a round dedicated to MND. It comes after yesterday's revelation Jai Arrow has been diagnosed with motor neuron disease. The 30-year-old Rabbitohs star has announced his immediate retirement. Queensland teammate Kalen Ponga telling NRL 360 it came as a shock to him.
4: One thing about Jai, though, he's a strong bloke and no doubt there's a journey ahead of him, but he's probably the man fit for it.
13: And Bernard Tomic has failed in his bid to make the main draw at the French Open, losing his third qualifying match overnight. That's the latest in news and sport.
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17: A partly cloudy 20 today for Murray Bridge, Strathalbyn and Adelaide. Mount Barker and Victor Harbour 19 and 15 today for Mount Lofty.
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0: Anna.
1: Or Linda. Fred. Go, all of you. It's Adam and Jenny on 5MU, 21 to 7 on this Thursday. Happy Friday's Eve, folks.
2: Where would you like them to go?
1: Anywhere they please. Anywhere they jolly well please. You know, within reason. Let's not get too ahead of ourselves. It's your Thursday. It is Friday's Eve, and that causes confusion with some people. I know Elizabeth has rung in before and suggested that saying Friday's Eve is confusing.
2: Yeah. I hope you're still with us, Elizabeth.
1: I hope you are.
2: We haven't heard from you for a while.
1: And by with us, I mean alive.
2: Or listening in,
1: sure,
2: either
1: way. Tuning in would be great. So let's, to avoid confusion, let's find out.
3: What day is it? Could you please tell me?
1: And namaste to everyone. It is International Tea Day today.
2: Oh, I love tea.
1: Nice.
2: How good is a lovely cup of tea?
1: A nice cup of tea. Hope you're having a lovely cup of tea this morning. If that's your jam, don't put it on your toast. It'll make the bread soggy. Just have some tea.
2: I like to get up, make a cup of tea.
1: Yeah.
2: Go back to bed and watch the fog and the sunrise from my window. It's quite beautiful.
1: Yeah.
2: And hang out with my cat and have little cuddles.
1: Yeah.
2: And then an hour or so later, I have a coffee.
1: Nice.
2: And if I'm really lucky and Saatchi's up, he'll go, "Hey, do you want a coffee, babe?" Yes.
1: Don't even have to get up. So good. Each night, my job is after putting the kids to bed is to make the cups of tea, which is just brimming with honey. We put a little teaspoon of honey in.
2: What sort of tea?
1: I like just a regular black tea. Danielle goes for the chai.
2: Oh yes.
1: Yeah, she's a bit of a chai fiend. So separate bags.
2: Yeah.
1: But we've got we found the tea bags that don't have the little staples in them, so you can just put them in the compost.
2: Oh, that's nice.
1: It's good stuff.
2: Yeah.
1: Like them.
2: Little traditions.
1: Yeah.
2: With hot beverages.
1: That's right. Little hot beverage traditions. What are yours? 0417-063-963. Hot beverage traditions.
2: We've got one.
1: Yeah.
2: You make us a nice cup of coffee
1: every morning.
2: It's quite lovely.
1: Get in and make, and you tell me when you're going to get here each morning on the messenger. And so I go, all right, which means I've got to get in.
2: You've got to do the timing.
1: It helps me do the maths correctly. It is National Talk Like Yoda Day today.
2: Talk like Yoda we do. Is that how you do it?
1: Yes. Yeah, yeah. And that's all you do. You've done it. Well done. You don't have to do it anymore.
2: Yeah, that'll do. It's a bit like Talk Like a Pirate Day.
1: Yeah, yeah.
2: Oh, man.
1: You can't do that. You literally can't do Talk Like Jar Jar Binks Day, though.
2: How's that go?
1: No. Because if I do that, it's pretty racist.
2: I don't know. You did a Chinese accent the other day.
1: I was just hoping they wouldn't understand what I was saying. It's Chardonnay Day.
2: Shardy.
1: Yeah. When was the last time you had a shardy?
2: I don't know. I try to avoid the stuff, to be honest.
1: Yeah, I mean, good on you if you like it. I mean, they're definitely a red guy.
2: Yeah, I'm a red gal.
1: Yeah.
2: Sometimes I'll be surprised, delighted by a white wine.
1: Right.
2: But I just think it's risky.
1: On its day.
2: Yeah.
1: But it can be a bit cloying.
2: Yeah.
1: Not good. Chardonnay, though, if you're making it, if you're a wine producer and you're making a lovely Chardonnay, good on you. There are people who absolutely love the stuff.
2: Oh, yeah.
1: I mean, a little too hard, if you know what I mean.
2: They guzzle it down.
1: They do. There's Chardonnay people. Yeah. Just got a couple of Chardies in there. Look out. Shoes off. Here we go. It is Stop the Bleed Day.
2: Oh, dear.
1: Don't know what that's about.
2: Oh, it doesn't say?
1: Hang on, let me read it. It's probably best if I read it. Do you know how to stop severe bleeding if someone near you gets hurt? Stop the Bleed Day teaches you to do just that.
2: Oh, okay.
1: This must be a first aid thing. Here we go.
2: Learn first aid, everyone.
1: Yeah. It's a day that turns regular people into first responders. Not with big speeches or complicated gear, but with hands-on practice anyone can do. People from all walks of life. There you go. So if people are regularly just hemorrhaging around you...
2: Take a moment.
1: Yeah. Maybe it's you. There you go.
2: That would be a coincidence if you're just walking around and people started hemorrhaging,
1: it's the
2: I think.
1: Angela Lansbury effect. Just she goes into a town, people start dying. Murder, She Wrote. Right. That's what day it is.
2: Compression, bandages, seems like the approach.
1: I'm not an expert. I think a lot of it was going, you okay? Ooh. You all right, mate? You all right?
2: And then Adam, the next moment, is fainted beside the person.
1: I mean, I'd help, but I didn't take the day seriously enough. 16 to 7, that's what day it is. What day it could be. Coming up in about 5 minutes' time, your chance to win $1,030 in The Secret Sound. Dave Dobbin with Herbs Now. 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

0: happened today?
1: Today is the 21st of May, and it was on this day in 1916 that Britain first began daylight saving time. Not that the sun came out, but you know. On this day in 1950, a tornado passing over a chicken coop in Linslade in England caused a sudden drop in pressure so severe it plucked the feathers off the chickens. I swear, Your Honour. The chickens survived, although they could never watch The Wizard of Oz again. On this day in 1980, Star Wars Episode 5, The Empire Strikes Back, produced by George Lucas, opened in cinemas. It's widely regarded as the best film of the franchise, which, if you've watched the ones with Jar Jar Binks in it, isn't as lofty a claim as it sounds. And on this day in 1981, the state funeral in Jamaica for Bob Marley happened. More lasagna and Tim Tams were consumed on that day than any other day in history. Or is that just me? And that's today, the 21st of May.
0: Guess the sound? Win the cash. Adam and Jenny's secret sound. It's no secret the freshest and best fruit and veg is at Farm Fresh Market.
1: $1,030 could be yours right now if you call me on 1-800-018-125. And thanks to Farm Fresh Market, guess correctly the secret sound. The secret sound, of course, is this. And we've been playing this since January. You haven't got it yet. We've given you some clues. Tom Petty, Denmark, RAA and Tumbleweed. These are the clues. And you can guess on 1-800-018-125. I need to tell you that this person is going to have the first guess. 5MU, good morning.
2: Good morning, Adam. How are you?
1: I'm doing really well. Who have I got there?
2: You've got Rosalind from Murray Bridge.
1: Hello, Rosalind from Murray Bridge. What is the secret sound today?
2: Is it you activating a lock on a safe?
1: Activating a lock on a safe? That is the secret sound. Is it activating the lock on a safe? Rosalind from Murray Bridge. It's not, unfortunately, but thank you for having a guess, and thanks for calling. 1-800-018-125 is the number you need to call in about an hour's time when we next give you the opportunity for that $1,030. Thanks to Farm Fresh Market, 185 Adelaide Road, Murray Bridge. The secret sound.
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1: A partly cloudy 20 today for Murray Bridge, Strathalbyn and Adelaide. Mount Barker and Victor Harbour 19 and 15 today for Mount Lofty.
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14: Still looking good at the moment with no accidents or breakdowns. Roadworks continuing today on Torrens Valley Road, Gumaraka, Adelaide Road, Mount Barker, Strathalbyn Road, Flaxley, and there's a camera to Main Street at Lobethal. 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
16: Hello, I'm Jenny Lenman. The federal government has postponed their planned price caps on aged care services. Restrictions on support at home package price rises were due to begin in July. They've now been delayed indefinitely. Local independent MP Rebecca Sharkey says the decision is appalling. She says older South Australians need protection from rising care costs. More residents in the Adelaide Hills district could soon move to a weekly bin collection after a successful council trial. They say the initiative boosted landfill diversion rates and cut the total amount of waste sent to landfill by 27%. A wider expansion is being planned for 2027-8. The Lifeblood pop-up donation centre is heading to our regions. They'll be at Murray Bridge's John Dollar Hall from Monday to Thursday next week. Bookings available online or calling 13 14 95. Spokesperson Kath Stone says thousands of donations are needed in the coming weeks, especially type A and O.
17: With winter approaching and warnings of new flu strains, donation numbers are expected to drop due to seasonal illness, placing sustained pressure on the blood supply through winter.
16: Those around Mount Barker and Strathalbyn, the pop-up centre is scheduled to arrive in those towns early August. Rising fuel prices and inflation are continuing to impact local council budgets across our regions. Murray Bridge has proposed a 3.9% rates increase in its draft budget for the rural city, Alexandrina Council proposing 4.5%. Both councils say they're focusing on financial restraint while still delivering key services and infrastructure projects. And Gawler and Strathalbyn are hosting live streams from the Sydney Writers' Festival for 3 days from 9.30 this morning. Those keen to go along don't need to book. There are talks and panel discussions with topics like cooking, history, democracy and authoritarianism. And that's the latest in local news.
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5: Morning, I'm Jackie Loom. More than a quarter of Australian students are now classed as having a disability, the rate climbing from below 20% before COVID to 27% last year. The Australian is reporting the increase has been largely driven by ADHD, autism and mental health issues. With the suppression order for Snowtown killer James Vlasakis lifted, the youngest of the Bodies in the Barrels murderers has got in front of the camera. New videos recorded behind bars show the now 44-year-old talking about meeting the parole board on the 24th and saying he's packed up his cell. The Court of Appeal is currently considering whether to release Vlasakis. Almost 60% of Aussie parents are experiencing burnout and psychological distress. That's according to a new survey by Parenting Today, which found parents are struggling with loneliness and self-doubt. Experts warning it's affecting the quality of time spent with their children and could have long-term consequences. And Donald Trump says he's in no rush to reach a deal with Iran. That's despite voter backlash ahead of America's midterm elections.
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5: In sport, Hawthorn has swung the axe, dropping four players, including Kyle Shadia, for tonight's Round 11 opener against Adelaide in Tassie. And the NRL community continues to rally around the Bunnies, Jai Arrow, who's announced his immediate retirement after being diagnosed with motor neuron disease. Manly's Jamal Fogarty was one of Arrow's teammates at the Titans and has joined the chorus of well wishes.
6: Courageous, tough as anything, and put up a really good fight. It's actually Jai, so just want to send him and his family some love. Yeah, very sad.
5: That's the latest in news and sport.
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13: A partly cloudy 20 today for Murray Bridge, Strathalbyn and Adelaide. Mount Barker and Victor Harbour 19 and 15 today for Mount Lofty.
3: It's the healthy breakfast option for your ears. The unfailingly cheerful Adam and Jenny.
13: Hi, I'm Adam, Prince of Eternia and defender of the secrets of Castle Grayskull. This is Cringer, my fearless friend. Fabulous secret powers were revealed to me the day I held aloft my magic sword and said, by the power of Grayskull. That was the start of Masters of the Universe back in the day, and it's been stuck in my head for nigh on 40 years now. You get to go and see Masters of the Universe on us. It's in cinemas on the 4th of June. All you need to do is tell us what flick we're reenacting in about an hour's time. Pick the flick coming up then. Ask Adam and Jenny anything. It's going to be talking about kettles and DMs. Yep, DMs. The secret sound, another chance to win $1,030 in about 40 minutes or so. And next, we're off to the circus. Yesterday, Jenny caught up with the team from the Harrington Circus Show. Kane and some performers dropped in, and we'll play that chat for you next. Maybe even give you the chance to go along on us. We've got some tickets. But first, let's love some rock and roll, shall we? It's Joan Jett and the Blackhearts on this Friday's Eve. Happy Thursday at 7:06. Thanks to Jackson's 4x4 on 5MU. This is Adam and Jenny.

0: Jet and the Blackhearts, and I Love Rock and Roll on 5MU. It's 7:09. Adam and Jenny this morning. And before we get into a chat with the Harrington Circus Show, Jenny Lynn, there's a response to King William Road North Adelaide. The CFS and SES have been called to help a cyclist with their legs stuck in a bike.
1: I beg your pardon?
0: Well, it says cyclist with leg stuck in bike. That is not a great way to start a Thursday for that cyclist. I don't know how, but they got their leg stuck in the bike and they cannot get out. The only way to make this worse is if they spilled their Chibo latte. Oh. You know, that...
1: No, that would you've got be to terrible. Pull over for that. Right. You've got to pull over for the Chibo.
0: That's true.
1: Meet up with your mates.
0: Just another word of advice to those in the cycling community. Just a pair of shorts in the inner pocket somewhere. So when you get off and go to the coffee shop, no one has to see all that business there. Okay. just a little word of warning.
1: Oh, dear.
0: It's Adam and Jenny this morning, and yesterday, Jenny, you caught up with some folks.
1: I did. You had to run off.
0: I did.
1: I thought, well, I got this.
0: Yeah, you did.
1: Have a chat with some lovely people.
0: Nice.
1: The Harrington Circus Show. You might have seen them around. They've set up in Murray Bridge, ready for a series of shows across the weekend starting tonight.
0: Lovely.
1: And in fact, if you keep listening, you may have a chance to get along to the circus tonight.
0: That's right.
1: I'll give you an opportunity in a bit.
0: That's right.
1: Now, they're hailing from New South Wales. They're the country's most affordable circus, $20. And it's their first ever Aussie tour. So I had a chat in studio with Kane Harrington and performers Damon Manning and Stephanie Robertson.
2: So we're a small family circus show. We're going on our first ever Australian tour, going to Aboriginal communities, country towns and big cities as well. Travelling Australia with an affordable family show. We've got a fun fair, a small family circus show. It's all attached. And for 80 minutes, we're all together and we're having fun, and that's what we're about.
1: Stephanie, how did you get into circus performing?
3: I trained as a dancer first and then moved on to a pre-professional program where I fell in love with contortion and aerial. And from there, I applied for the Harrington Circus Show and well, got the job. And so, yeah, this is my first year with the show and I love it so far. Cool. It's amazing.
1: Yeah, what's it like being in a circus? You know, a lot of people dream of running away with the circus.
3: It's been so much fun. I love to perform every weekend we do it. And I'm travelling Australia now with a great bunch of talented performers and people. It's definitely like a dream come true. Little me would be smiling.
1: Oh, that's nice. That's a good metric to measure life by, how your younger version of you would see yourself today.
3: Definitely.
1: Damon, you've come from across the ditch.
4: Indeed I have. I studied at a tertiary course over in Wellington. I studied Chinese pole and walking globe as my specialties over there.
1: Yeah, right.
4: And then through that, unfortunately COVID kind of happened just after I graduated. So I had a little bit of a lull in work and jobs. And then I took it up as a teacher and performer over there.
1: Yeah,
4: and then
1: right.
4: I came over to Australia in 2024.
1: So what's it been like being with the Harrington Circus?
4: It's been really nice. Yeah, it's a bit of a family vibes that we have over here. We're always hanging around, having barbecues together and getting to hang out with each other. Yeah, it's really nice.
1: Does anyone have pets, Kane?
2: Yeah, we've got a couple of dogs, puppies, and yeah, I've got two. We've got a circus security dog that we rescued in January. Yeah, she's the eyes of the circus. While everyone's asleep, she's, you know, keeping an eye on all of our equipment and our circus and our family. So that's Zala. And then I have a French bulldog, and then another performer has another French bulldog. But only dogs
1: as
2: pets. No cats.
1: they don't do as well traveling. No cats.
2: Yeah, and I mean, you wouldn't want a fish tank in a travelling caravan.
1: True.
2: I don't assume.
1: That's a good point.
2: Yeah. Well, every week, normally every week or every 2 weeks or sometimes once a month we travel. So, you know, obviously everything travels and moves. So we've got to have things on board with us that can it fit our lifestyle easily, you know. So
1: you've got to have everything together there.
2: Yeah. Especially in all the ups and downs and the challenges that we go through week to week. You know, there was big challenges getting here to Murray Bridge. You know, the council wouldn't allow us on the grounds until Tuesday night, which we normally turn up on Sunday night. So we're 2 days behind schedule. And then the postage people lost the Murray Bridge advertising. So, which is why, people are driving around town and there's not many signs and stuff in town. It's because all of our stickers got lost in the post. And
1: yikes.
2: Now, we're already here. So, the ticket sales are looking good for this weekend. And, we need everyone to book early due to popular demand. We need to know what's going on. So, if they book early, that way we can push other people to acquire the show so they don't miss out or even add a show due to popular demand. So we'll see how it goes.
1: And is this one family friendly? We've had a circus in town in recent years that's been more kind of salacious.
2: Yes. Yeah. Yeah. So this one is for the, this is for the little kids and the big kids.
1: Yep.
2: This is a family show. This is a very, new age traditional styled circus. We've got like Sideshow Alley, carnival games and rides and the circus canteen. It's all open 1 hour before each show time. So the kids can come down and have some fun and the big kids as well. There's big prizes to be won for sure.
1: Great. And Stephanie, are you still doing contortion? What are some of the things that you do in the performance?
3: Yes, I still do contortion and then I also do aerial loops. So the contortion is definitely something that people have not seen often.
1: Mm.
3: And I do get the reactions of, how are you bending like that? Do you have a spine? Quite often I get that question and yes, I do have a spine. And then the
1: loop. Is it like a hypermobile thing or how does that, is that just because like the physiology or is it more the way you've trained? Like how does one become a contortionist?
3: Definitely a bit of both.
1: Yeah.
3: I think genetics do help, but also it's a lot of work and working on strength as well as flexibility. And then coming from a dance background, it all has kind of worked out in my favour and rolled into one. And so I can do the tricks that not many other people can.
1: Yeah. What do you do, Damon, again?
4: Chinese pole and Diablo.
1: Right. What's Diablo?
4: Diablo is a spinning spool on a string attached to two sticks. And it's object manipulation. Traditionally based from China.
1: Great. So, Kane, tell us the details. What's happening over the next few days?
2: So, tonight's show's at 7 p.m. We've got Friday at 7 p.m. as well. Saturday, there's a 4 p.m. show and a 7 p.m. show. And then Sunday, being our last show, is 12 p.m. only. You can buy tickets 1 hour before the show at the box office. You can book online 24/7. Book your seats early so you don't miss out. We don't know when we're going to be back in Murray Bridge. Could be another 5 years.
1: Mm.
2: We're not too sure. We're heading to Western Australia, so we're going away for quite some time. And, get your seats early before you miss out.
1: TheHarringtonCircusShow.com.au. Damon Manning, Stephanie Robertson and Kane Harrington, thanks so much for joining us on a very busy week and all the best. Chookers.
2: Thank you.
0: Yep, they've got a show on tonight, a community show. So you need to, if you want to go along, I've got some tickets.
1: Oh, great.
0: Got these ones. So 1-800-018-125 if you'd like to go along. I've got 15 tickets.
1: Oh, wow.
0: So if you want to take the family, you can. We'll ask you how many tickets. When there were 15 are gone, they're gone.
1: Okay.
0: How about that?
1: So you could keep trying if you are trying to get through in a moment.
0: That's right. 1-800-018-125. Call and get yourself along to the Harrington Circus Show in Murray Bridge at Sturt Reserve tonight.
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0: Indeed. 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It's 17 past 7. Adam and Jenny on 5MU. Good morning.

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1: We've just given away a few.
0: Yes, that's right. Congratulations to Steve and to Lenny, who have got tickets for tonight's performance, if you'd like them to. We've still got 9 tickets to give away. So you can just do the maths all by myself there.
1: Look at you go.
0: So if you'd like to, we've got 9 tickets left. 1-800-018-125. Give us a call.
1: Yeah.
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0: A partly cloudy 20 today for Murray Bridge, Strathalbyn and Adelaide. Mount Barker and Victor Harbour 19 and 15 today for Mount Lofty.
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0: Your overnight headlines for this Thursday, the 21st of May. Shipping through the Strait of Hormuz remains under pressure as tankers cautiously resume movements, with NATO now considering options to help secure the key global trade route. And

0: Africa with a lack of effective vaccines to stem the spread. Meanwhile, the federal government will prepare a vaccination program to stem the diphtheria outbreak in remote Australia. Locally, Conservative MLC Sarah Game has introduced another bill to reduce the rights of women to access abortion services. It's the third time the bill has been introduced. In global politics, Russia's Vladimir Putin's in Beijing for talks with China's Xi Jinping. British officials say Russian jets have dangerously intercepted a UK reconnaissance aircraft over the Black Sea, raising fresh concerns over regional security. And in sport, the rugby league community's been shocked by the immediate retirement of South Sydney veteran Jai Arrow following a motor neurone disease diagnosis. A partly cloudy 20 for Murray Bridge, Strathalbyn and Adelaide today. Mount Barker and Victor Harbour 19 and 15 today for Mount Lofty.
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0: And a reminder, if pain persists, see your doctor. It's Love Really Hurts Without You at 28 past 7. Adam and Jenny on 5MU. Well, the tickets have been snaffled. We have 15 tickets. 14 have been... now, let me... 4, 4, 4, 2. That's 14. That's right.
1: Yes, Annette.
0: Annette.
1: She's got some for her family.
0: That's right. Shane, Lenny and Steve have all got some tickets. So we have one solitary ticket remaining.
1: Oh, go by yourself.
0: If you'd like to go by yourself or you'd like to bring a friend and only pay and make it half price.
1: Oh, that's
0: price,
1: true. Yeah,
0: you can do
1: that's
0: that.
1: That's a good idea.
0: Then give us a call, 1-800-018-125.
1: 7 o'clock tonight in Murray Bridge, the final, Harrington Circus.
0: The final ticket for the Harrington Circus. If you'd like to snaffle it up, we're here standing by to take your call.
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3: Independents, One Nationers, Liberals. 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
6: Hello, I'm Jenny Lenman. Police are investigating after an alleged assault at Mount Pleasant. Officers say a man broke into a home and assaulted the occupant in the early hours of yesterday morning. A 27-year-old has been arrested and refused bail. Investigators say while the perpetrator and victim are not known to one another, the matter appears to be isolated and no other suspects are being sought. Authorities say there have been more than 340 serious injury crashes on South Australian roads this year, averaging almost 2.5 a day. Half have been in the city, 44 have been in the Hills Fleurieu and 26 in the Murray Mallee. Police say speeding, distraction and poor decision making remain key factors in road trauma. A number of Hills Fleurieu and Murraylands families will be ditching the car tomorrow for National Walk Safely to School Day. Pedestrian Council CEO Harold Scrooby says it doesn't have to be just for health benefits. It'll also help ease traffic jams around the region.
7: We do understand that many parents and carers have to drive because the public transport system isn't there. But if you have to drive, we're saying to parents, look, why not leave the car a good distance from the school and have a walk with your children?
6: Maipalonga's sporting clubs are aiming to have their upgraded oval ready in time for major finals this spring. The $1.4 million project includes new change rooms, toilets, a canteen and upgraded infrastructure. A new playground's just been completed at the oval. Families encouraged to go and check it out. And one of the Adelaide Hills' best-known towns is being celebrated for its warm welcome. Harndorf has made World Atlas's list of Australia's top 10 friendliest towns. The historic settlement attracts more than 1 million visitors each year. And now you're up to date with the latest in local news.
1: Graeme Edwards Crash Repairs and Pratt Towing. 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
8: Morning, I'm Jackie Lim. The federal government is preparing a support package to boost vaccination rates amid the diphtheria outbreak. More than 220 cases have now been reported, the majority suffering with respiratory symptoms rather than the strain of the virus which targets the skin. Dr. Paul Burgess telling the ABC vaccine rates dropped post-COVID.
9: Particularly since COVID, a rise in vaccine hesitancy and sadly also misinformation and disinformation about the effectiveness of vaccines. Quite pleasingly, we're seeing quite a strong community demand currently for vaccines in the context of this outbreak.
8: Bondi terror attack hero Ahmed Al-Ahmed is at the centre of a court case with his own brothers accused of threatening him. It's alleged the pair demanded hundreds of thousands of dollars from the $2.6 million raised for him after the attack. And we could start to see a decline in Australian house prices due to rising interest rates and property tax changes. One economist from HSBC forecasting home values will become stagnant this year and decline by up to 6% next year.
1: 5MU Sport.
8: In sport, Alex de Minaur has advanced to the quarterfinals at the Hamburg Open, but Bernard Tomic's run has come to an end at the French Open qualifiers. And Eagles coach Andrew McWalter says they aren't letting the noise surrounding Scott Pendlebury's record-breaking 433rd game get to them. McWalter on 7 says they have too many other things to think about than the man in his golden number.
10: We're not motivated by external factors like that. We've got so much room that we need to improve. We played pretty well on the weekend. We've got to build our game.
8: West Coast face the Pies at the MCG on Saturday arvo. That's the latest in news and sport.
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12: A partly cloudy 20 today for Murray Bridge, Strathalbyn and Adelaide. Mount Barker and Victor Harbour 19 and 15 today for Mount Lofty.
1: Good morning. This is Adam and Jenny on 5MU.

0: Otis Redding sitting on the dock of the bay on 5MU. It's 21 to 8 this morning, brought to you by Jackson's 4x4. Just got a new 4x4. Before you buy the wrong gear, talk to Jackson's 4x4. They help locals choose the right upgrades to suit their needs, as we do. Not in the 4x4 space, but, you know, just in life.
1: Well, I can tell you this piece of advice.
0: Yeah, go on.
1: Don't buy the wrong gear.
0: Just don't buy the wrong gear, guys. Buy the right gear. Get it right.
2: I'm sure they'll be able to help you out.
0: Absolutely. If you would like to be a part of the program, 0417 063 963. If you would like to send us a picture, tell us a story, tell us a joke.
1: Sure.
0: Ask us a question, maybe.
3: What witty, wicked or wise questions will we answer today? Ask Adam and Jenny anything.
0: I'm just watching, the news is on, and right. John Travolta's old 737, the Boeing, is about to go to a New South Wales coast space place where it's going to stay.
1: Okay.
0: He's donated it, right?
1: Yeah.
0: But it's all in pieces. How did they get it here? There's a question. You can ask that. How did they get here if it's all in pieces?
1: Well, I don't know the answer.
0: I don't.
1: Maybe there are some questions we do know the answers to.
0: Maybe there is. Luke has one. Luke has asked, and thank you, Luke, on the Facebook, why does a kettle get quieter just before it boils?
1: Yeah, it does, doesn't it?
0: It does.
1: You can sense that it's nearing.
0: my kettle starts a little loud and then dies off, and then it starts getting louder again, and then it dies off, and then it boils.
1: Right.
0: And that's the rhythm, right? And a kettle becomes quiet just before boiling. Here we go, Luke. I hope you're listening. Due to the stabilisation of heat distribution and the reduction of bubble formation as the water reaches the boiling point.
1: Okay.
0: So basically, when you start heating it, when the water's heated, small air bubbles form at the bottom of the kettle. You've seen that happen. A watch pot never boils, except if you're persistent. These bubbles are created as localised hot spots, and initially, they collapse quickly, producing a distinct rumbling or ticking sound known as incipient boiling.
1: Incipient boiling.
0: Yeah. Then, as the water temperature approaches boiling, the distribution of heat becomes more uniform, and instead of forming numerous small vapour bubbles that rise and collapse, the hotter water at the bottom begins to rise as a whole while the cooler water descends. This creates a rolling motion, which creates the
1: reduces the
0: number of bubbles.
1: Right.
0: And so the sound is reduced as well.
1: There you go. Or should we say, there you go.
0: There you go. Yes. There you go. That's that one. That's that one there. I forgot that exists. I'm going to make that a colour at the during the Ganga Jang song so I know what to do. We've got another one here. Jenny.
1: As well-known and well-loved personalities,
0: it's true.
1: How often do people slide into your DMs? Yes. And for those who are wondering, what on earth does that mean?
0: Yes,
1: it's a phrase that we say for some reason.
0: For some reason,
1: it means
0: I'm getting a stern look because it's me who says it,
1: and always in kind of a bit of a dodgy way.
0: Yes.
1: DM, direct message.
0: That's
1: so
0: right.
1: If you send someone, you know, on Instagram or Facebook, if you send them a message that's just private, that's a DM.
0: Yeah.
1: And for some reason, people say slide in.
0: So, because the way it is kind of a bit dodge.
1: Right.
0: When people want to shoot their shot online someone.
1: That's a choice of words.
0: They will slide into the DMs and say something. And hopefully you'll get a conversation going and then let's meet up and watch some Netflix and stuff. And yeah, so that's...
1: Occasionally.
0: Do they?
1: Some listeners just send me lots of reels.
0: Yeah, no, I get that. Yep. Is that sliding into the DMs?
1: No, I don't know. In the sense that we're alluding to, I don't get anything like that.
0: No, me neither, obviously. But it's less slidey.
1: Your eyes just did a funny shifty thing when you said obviously.
0: Quite clearly, no one's sliding into my DMs. They do kind of shuffle into our DMs from time to time. You people like to reach out from...
1: Or reach out in other ways.
0: Yeah.
1: Not everyone's comfortable with the DMs.
0: No, but you do reach out and it's wonderful. And we love that relationship, actually.
1: Yeah.
0: That we have with you people.
1: Got a call from... a message from John and Leanne in Mount Barker.
0: Hello, John and Leanne in Mount Barker. How are you this morning?
1: They love when I play the song Changes by Black Sabbath.
0: Right.
1: And Leanne has... Oh, what does she have? She has Parkinson's.
0: Right.
1: And you know, I
0: was like, oh, God. A denim jacket with Black Sabbath on it, but no, it's Parkinson's.
1: And they left me a message, and I ended up having a chat with them as I was leaving work yesterday. I had a really lovely chat.
0: Oh, nice.
1: Learning about their lives and the challenges with Parkinson's, and how sometimes, you know, people will like gawk. When right. they see someone with Parkinson's, then it's just like, oh, we're just trying to get around, man.
0: Just trying to buy some bread.
1: And how she used to love riding horses, and she's taken up painting.
0: Wonderful.
1: And her mum didn't let her paint back in the day, or didn't encourage her to paint.
0: What a mole.
1: And she wasn't able to do it at school, but right. she loves it now.
0: Oh, good on
1: and
0: you.
1: And it's just like really brightened her day.
0: So, the most beautiful thing about the job that we do is that we get to know a little bit about all of you.
1: Yeah.
0: And it's brilliant. You know, people often ask, you know, why aren't you in the big cities and stuff? They don't get to do that.
1: Yeah.
0: I mean, that's not why we're not there. But one of the joys of being here is that we do get to know all of the people that listen.
1: Yeah, we've got wonderful people listening.
0: Yeah, really do. It's
1: great.
0: And
1: sometimes there is the line between, you know, fan or listener and friend and, you know, is kind of blurred.
0: Yeah.
1: Which I think... The bigger you get, the bigger celebrity you get, the more you have to have a disconnect because you just can't possibly have all of those connections, and it's overwhelming and it possibly is a bit much, like you have to sort of save your sanity.
0: Yeah.
1: But we're not overwhelmed, which is nice.
0: No, that is nice. And you guys know, you kind of figure out the balance. And I love the fact that if we needed to, we could write, have a piece of butcher's paper and write down just reams of names of people we know through this show.
1: Yeah.
0: So good. So if you would like to slide into the DMs, then you can, or do it on our Radio 5MU. That's a good place to do that. You can also send us a text on 0417 063 963 and ask us a question,
1: perhaps
0: for next week.
1: Oh, yeah.
0: Tomorrow, we've got a great question about cover songs.
1: Oh, cool.
0: Really looking forward to that
1: one.
0: All right. We're going to do that tomorrow. In the meantime...
1: Oh, that sounds like My More Music Morning might be a bit of a cover show
0: could
1: tomorrow.
0: Could be. Ganga Jang now, though, and this is Sounds of Then. Before, $1,030, another swing at the secret sound thanks to Farm Fresh Market. That's happening in just a few minutes' time. Adam and Jenny on 5MU. Good morning.

0: Guess the sound, win the cash. Adam and Jenny's Secret Sound. 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
1: $1,030 could be yours right now. All you need to do is call me on 1-800-018-125 and tell me what the secret sound is. We've been dancing around the handbag since the 9th of January on this one, and it sounds like this. All right, 1-800-018-125. The last few have been submitted, and Daniel from Oakbridge North, thank you very much, has said it's not opening some jar of blueberries, it's not a lock on a safe, it's not a tumble dryer, it's not a rocket chopper or opening and closing a container, it's not a keyboard or putting in a coffee pot or letting that drop, it's not an LP record or a Glad Bake. It's none of those things. They are the last few guesses, and good guesses, but incorrect. 1-800-018-125. Tell us what this is. And if you're right, $1,030, thanks to Farm Fresh Market, could be yours. Let's go to the phones. 5MU, good morning.
2: Good morning, Adam and Jenny.
1: Hello, good morning. Who have I got there? Oh, Chris. Yes. Got a bit of a snuffle, mate.
2: No, just bit too much into the flour at the moment.
1: Gotcha. I understand. Yeah. I understand. So what is the secret sound?
2: Are you trimming back your trees with a hedge trimmer?
1: A hedge trimmer? Let's have a listen. Oh, yes, trimming back with the hedge trimmer there. I'm hoping to get onto some hedge trimming work this weekend at my place. Incorrect, sir. No hedge trimmer to be found there. $1,040 up for grabs next tomorrow in 23 hours' time. Thanks to Farm Fresh Market, the secret sound.
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1: A partly cloudy 20 today for Murray Bridge, Strathalbyn and Adelaide. Mount Barker and Victor Harbour 19 and 15 today for Mount Lofty.
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1: 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Also, Anzac Avenue, Swan Reach, and there's a camera to Lobethal Road at Lobethal. 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
11: Hello, I'm Jenny Lenman. 6 cases of diphtheria have been reported in South Australia. The federal government has promised to put a support package in place to combat the biggest outbreak the country's seen. There are currently 220 recorded cases across the nation. That'll be aimed at boosting declining vaccination rates. Rebecca Sharkey slammed the federal government over an indefinite delay to aged care price caps. Restrictions on price increases for supported home packages had been due to start in July, but Labor has delayed the move, citing instability in the aged care market. The Mayo MP says older Aussies are being let down. The Red Cross is urgently calling for more blood donations, especially type A and O. Lifeblood's pop-up donation centre will be in Murray Bridge at the John Dollar Hall next week. Then they're off to Mount Barker and Strath in August. Spokesperson Kath Stone says they're wanting to avoid critical shortages of blood this winter.
12: 1 in 3 of us will need blood or blood product in our lifetime. If you have not donated
10: or have not checked your eligibility recently, please give us a call on 13 14 95.
11: Public consultation is now underway on draft council budgets in Murray Bridge and Alexandrina. The rural city proposing a 3.9% rates increase. Alexandrina looking at 4.5%. Community forums and feedback sessions are planned in the coming weeks. A waste collection trial in the Adelaide Hills has delivered a sharp drop in landfill waste. Council says the green bin trial reduced buried waste by 27% while increasing the amount diverted through recycling and organics bins. A larger rollout is now in the works for township areas across the district. And the Sydney Writers' Festival is being beamed into our Goolwa and Strath libraries from this morning. From 9.30 through to Saturday afternoon, audiences are welcome to watch live stream sessions with no need to book. Remote audiences also able to join in on some of the live Q&A sessions. And now you're up to date with the latest in local news.
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12: Morning, I'm Jackie Lim. A $7 million emergency support package is being rolled out to tackle an outbreak of diphtheria. The federal government announcing the package will include a national care and critical response unit, as well as a government body. More than 220 cases have been reported so far. Calls are growing for more support for struggling parents, as a national survey reveals nearly 60% are experiencing psychological distress. Experts warn mental burnout is affecting the time parents spend with their children and could have long-term consequences. It's prompted renewed calls to ease the cost of living and housing pressures. Former Cuban President Raul Castro has been indicted in the States over the downing of two planes in the 90s. Charges include murder and conspiracy to kill US nationals. Aussie tourists will only be able to spend 30 days in Thailand without a visa, the country aiming to crack down on crimes committed by travellers. And Betty Boop is making a comeback. She'll make her silver screen debut with a film adaptation of the nearly century-old animated icon in the works.
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12: In sport, the Rabbitohs and wider NRL community are wrapping their arms around Jai Arrow. He revealed yesterday he would be stepping away from the game immediately due to motor neuron disease. Jai has told Nine his attention now turns to spending time with his one-year-old daughter.
13: At a really good age now, and I'm able to watch her grow into her own person.
12: And celebrations have kicked off in Birmingham with Aston Villa winning their first major trophy in 30 years. The EPL side downing Freiburg 3-0 in this morning's Europa League final. That's the latest in news and sport.
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15: A partly cloudy 20 today for Murray Bridge, Strathalbyn and Adelaide. Mount Barker and Victor Harbour 19 and 15 today for Mount Lofty.
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15: 8:05, good morning and welcome to the program. It is Adam Connolly and Jenny Lenman. We like to call ourselves Adam and Jenny. It's all thanks to Jackson's 4x4. They call themselves that because they are excellent. Helping you with your 4x4 gear. In fact, with shorter days and more wildlife on the road now, is a great time to consider a bull bar. If you'd like to do that, Jackson's 4x4. If you'd like entertaining radio and the chance to win some stuff, keep listening to this very radio program because we have the opportunity for you to go along to see Masters of the Universe. It's in cinemas, 4th of June, and you could win a double pass simply by guessing the flick. We are reenacting a scene from an iconic film. If you can guess what it is, you need to call us on 1-800-018-125. We'll do that in about 3.5 minutes' time here on 5MU. Adam and Jenny, this is John Lennon now and Stand By Me. Pick the flick, love, adoration and tickets to the Masters of the Universe movie, all coming up.

0: past 8 on your Friday's Eve. Well, Thursday for a square. It's John Lennon and Stand By Me. Adam and Jenny this morning, and our acting chops are on the grill. Appropriately seasoned and ready to get you to win.
1: Iconic scenes the way they should have been acted. Adam and Jenny's Pick the Flick.
2: Carrying on like pork chops.
0: That's right. If you would like to win a double pass to go and see Masters of the Universe in cinemas, 4th of June, plus Our Love and Adoration. We may even, as the kids say, big you up on the radio.
2: I've never heard anyone say that in my life.
0: Well, obviously weren't listening to Power FM yesterday morning while I was on.
2: I was at I was busy talking on 5 AM.
0: Yes, that's right, with real listeners. Now, if you would like to do that, you need to call us on 1-800-018-125 as very soon as you figure out which movie from 1988, our bicentennial year.
2: Don't say it like that.
0: From the late last century.
2: Oh, no, no, yeah. No. Just the other day.
0: 1-800-018-125. Here it is.
2: All
0: and
2: right.
0: Action. Hi. How are you?
2: Babadle.
0: Okay, now two.
2: Breakfast, orange beetle, beetle fruit, beetle breakfast, beetle drink, beetle juice?
0: Yes, that's it.
2: Your name is Beetlejuice?
0: Ah, you said it twice. Just say it once more. Come on.
2: It was you, wasn't it?
0: What, me?
2: The snake.
0: No, what snake? You kids and your imaginations, just say it.
2: No, I want to talk to Barbara.
0: No, you don't need to talk to Barbara, just say it. And same. That was some props work there from you. That was
2: a class there.
0: That was excellent. Well done.
2: It was something.
0: And I liked it. Now, let's go to the phones and see if anyone could tell us what film that is. 5MU, good morning.
3: Adam.
0: Hello.
3: Adam Jenny. How are you?
0: Good. Who have we got there?
3: It's your favourite librarian.
2: Oh, hello, favourite librarian. I recognise your voice, Tim. How are you?
3: Good. Now, very well.
0: Excellent. Now,
3: I heard some amazing acting.
0: Oh, did you?
2: Oh, were you listening to something else?
0: Where was that? Now, Tim, we've said your name twice. Do we need to say it one more time for the tickets? What is the name of the film?
3: Beetlejuice.
0: Yes.
3: Absolutely. A classic.
0: It is
3: absolutely
0: a classic. Michael Keaton, Winona Ryder. Yes, a bit weird. But Tim, we've said your name three times, so the tickets will appear. You are off to see Masters of the Universe. Were you into He-Man back in the day?
3: I had the Thunderclap, the one that you put the cap in.
0: Yeah, they were so good.
2: Okay.
0: Yeah. I had the Battle Armor series where you showed like damage on the breastplate.
2: Yeah, right.
3: So good. You've outdone me, that's for sure. We should get our He-Man together.
2: Slip into the DM.
0: It's not every day you get to say that to a librarian, but I'm glad
3: that
0: I did.
3: True.
0: Tim, hang on the line. We'll grab your details and get those tickets to you. It was Beetlejuice. Of course, there's Beetlejuice 2. In cinemas very soon, if not already. You can go and check that out too. Always, as always, the sequel, way better than the original. So it should be amazing.
2: You're being sarcastic.
0: A little bit sarcastic. It is 13 past 8. I think it's Beetlejuice 2, The Splash for Cash. I think that's what they're calling it. Australian Crawl now. This is Errol, Adam and Jenny on your Friday's Eve. Good morning.

0: Christian O'Connell and I Love a Pub. 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
3: A partly cloudy 20 today for Murray Bridge, Strathalbyn and Adelaide. Mount Barker and Victor Harbour 19 and 15 today for Mount Lofty.
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1: Your overnight headlines for this Thursday, the 21st of May. Shipping through the Strait of Hormuz remains under pressure as tankers cautiously resume movements, with NATO now considering options to help secure the key global trade route. Anti-Islamic material has reportedly been linked to the suspects of a mass shooting at a mosque in San Diego, California. Health officials are concerned about the rapid spread of a rare Ebola strain in Central Africa, with a lack of effective vaccines to stem the spread. Meanwhile, the federal government will prepare a vaccination program to stem the diphtheria outbreak in remote Australia. Locally, Conservative MLC Sarah Game has introduced another bill to reduce the rights of women to access abortion services. It's the third time the bill has been introduced. In global politics, Russia's Vladimir Putin's in Beijing for talks with China's Xi Jinping. British officials say Russian jets have dangerously intercepted a UK reconnaissance aircraft over the Black Sea, raising fresh concerns over regional security. And in sport, the rugby league community's been shocked by the immediate retirement of South Sydney veteran Jai Arrow following a motor neurone disease diagnosis. A partly cloudy 20 for Murray Bridge, Strathalbyn and Adelaide today. Mount Barker and Victor Harbour 19 and 15 today for Mount Lofty.
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1: So on the text line, Lisa J of Goolwa Beach. 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
5: Hello, I'm Jenny Lenman. A man's been arrested and has remained behind bars following a major police search after an alleged assault in Mount Pleasant. Police say the 27-year-old was located in the town centre yesterday after a search involving Star Group officers and police dogs. He's been charged with aggravated serious criminal trespass and rape. More than half of this year's road deaths have occurred in regional areas, prompting fresh warnings from South Australian police. Recent fatalities include a motorcyclist killed in Kanmantoo this week, a single vehicle crash earlier this year in Delamere, and a triple fatality at Birdwood in March. Police say the figures highlight ongoing risks on our country roads. Local families are being encouraged to take part in this year's Walk Safely to School Day tomorrow. Pedestrian Council CEO Harold Scrooby says the initiative is in its 27th year and it highlights benefits for health, safety and the environment.
6: When people actually do it, many of them say, why aren't we doing this every day? And that's the aim. Let's get kids happy and healthy.
5: A number of local schools are taking part, including in Littlehampton, Lobethal and Lenswood. The first part of Maipalonga Oval's major redevelopment is now complete, with a new playground open for local families. Work's continuing on a new canteen, change rooms and toilet facilities as part of the $1.4 million project. Sporting clubs hope to have the upgrade finished by September. And Harndorf is being recognised as one of Australia's friendliest towns. The Hills Tourism Hotspot has been named in World Atlas's top 10 list, praised for its culture, history and welcoming atmosphere. The recognition adds to a growing list of national tourism accolades for the historic town. And now you're up to date with the latest in local news.
1: Graeme Edwards Crash Repairs and Pratt Towing. 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
7: Morning, I'm Jackie Lim. Passengers and staff at Avalon Airport have been evacuated this morning after an apparent bomb scare. Emergency services have been deployed, the all clear yet to be given. This man says it's chaos.
8: Everyone's been turned around and parked on the road. Pulled up next to someone and they said, supposedly there's a bomb scare.
7: The federal government has this morning announced a $7 million support package to boost vaccination rates amid the diphtheria outbreak. The outbreak is largely affecting remote Indigenous communities in the NT, WA, SA and Queensland. Business groups say Australia would risk stagflation if its lowest paid workers scored a 6% pay rise. That's the figure the ACTU is pushing for at the Fair Work Commission. But the Australian Industry Group says the minimum wage shouldn't go up by more than 3.9%. And a radio station in the UK has mistakenly announced the death of King Charles. Normal broadcasting was interrupted due to the passing, with the national anthem being aired. The incident was put down to a computer glitch.
1: 5MU Sport.
7: In sport, the Eagles might play party pooper in Saturday's record-breaking game for Scott Pendlebury. West Coast coach Andrew McWalter telling Seven there's every chance they'll tag the Magpies vet.
9: We're not there to celebrate Scott and his day. That's not what the purpose of us coming over to Melbourne is. We're there to win the game of football.
7: And some of the biggest names in the NRL are sending support to Jai Arrow after he announced his immediate retirement yesterday. The 30-year-old has been diagnosed with motor neuron disease, skipper Cam Murray describing him as one of the greats. That's the latest in news and sport.
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11: A partly cloudy 20 today for Murray Bridge, Strathalbyn and Adelaide. Mount Barker and Victor Harbour 19 and 15 today for Mount Lofty.
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1: Today is the 21st of May, and it was on this day in 1916 that Britain first began daylight saving time. Not that the sun came out, but you know. On this day in 1950, a tornado passing over a chicken coop in Linslade in England caused a sudden drop in pressure so severe it plucked the feathers off the chickens. I swear, Your Honour. The chickens survived, although they could never watch The Wizard of Oz again. On this day in 1980, Star Wars Episode 5, The Empire Strikes Back, produced by George Lucas, opened in cinemas. It's widely regarded as the best film of the franchise, which, if you've watched the ones with Jar Jar Binks in it, isn't as lofty a claim as it sounds. And on this day in 1981, the state funeral in Jamaica for Bob Marley happened. More lasagna and Tim Tams were consumed on that day than any other day in history. Or is that just me? And that's today, the 21st of May.
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1: A partly cloudy 20 today for Murray Bridge, Strathalbyn and Adelaide. Mount Barker and Victor Harbour 19 and 15 today for Mount Lofty.
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0: the Masters Apprentices, and because I love you, it is Adam and Jenny on 5MU. Loving our Friday's Eve. This Thursday is all wrapped up and time to have a look at the mailbag. And when we say all wrapped up, we just mean this bit.
1: You've got a whole day ahead of you.
0: Like, listen to the radio all day. I mean, you do. We know this. And we know that the More Music Morning is coming up after 10 o'clock, and there'll be plenty of fun stuff in it.
1: I can't wait.
0: Looking forward to hearing it myself.
1: As my mother has always said, you'll just have to wait, darling.
0: That's right. No, I want it now.
1: Well, maybe you're looking forward to it.
0: Yeah, perhaps.
1: We've all had those sorts of things indeed. Drilled into us.
0: May I have Daniel from Oribridge North with a wonderful photo this morning of the sunrise out at his place. So thank you for that. Love it when you send us pictures of the outside. The four grey walls get a little close some days, and it's nice to see what's happening out there.
1: It's quite misty out there, isn't it?
0: It is a bit, yeah.
1: Got a message. We were talking earlier about hot beverage traditions.
0: Oh, good.
1: Yeah.
0: I'm glad we got one of those.
1: Because you make a cup of coffee for us every morning.
0: Every morning.
1: It's so lovely to walk in and have that ready.
0: Yeah, it's one of our things. And you're a Saturday morning tea with
1: cup
0: the
1: of
0: sunrise.
1: Tea, ease into the coffee.
0: Nice.
1: Because you don't need coffee straight away.
0: No.
1: According to the science people.
0: No, that's right. Even though there might be some caffeine in the tea just to help it kick along.
1: It's quite nice,
0: but it's a nice tradition.
1: And just, you know, watching... watching the beautiful sunrise, because we don't get to see the sunrise when we're doing this.
0: No, it catches us by surprise indeed, the sunrise. We'll be working in the dark and then all of a sudden there'll be light.
1: And Fidel says,
0: yes.
1: You know, with a cup of tea, you normally dip your biscuit in the cup and it goes soggy and soft. Mm. He's come up with a solution.
0: What do you know?
1: Put a blue tablet in it, jiggle the tea bag. Now if you dip your biscuit in the cup, it won't go soggy.
0: That's right.
1: It'll be hard now.
0: Thank you, Fidel. Appreciate you. Are you getting that? Are you getting that?
1: No, I don't get it.
0: The little blue pill is a Viagra tablet.
1: Oh, okay, thank you.
0: Which has been used by some to stop heart attacks.
1: And
0: but also
1: they found
0: to improve blood flow in certain areas of a human.
1: Sometimes a joke does need to be explained.
0: There you go. That was very funny, Fidel.
1: It kills it for everyone else who understood it from the beginning.
0: Right. Thank you for
1: a bit deflating, maybe.
0: Thank you for your patience. Yes, upon explanation, that joke shrivels. Good morning, Adam and Jenny, says number ending in quadruple 87.
1: Whoa! I've never been impressed by a phone number before.
0: No, I'm often impressed by phone numbers. Mine is bog standard, and then I see a nice one, and I go, aww. Good morning, Adam and Jenny. How come Ocean Street Bakery get free advertising? Their answers are nothing to do with the clues. Well, that says you. Chris is trying his hardest, okay? And he rings up, quadruple 87. You could ring up and have a guess.
1: True.
0: He said, this is a hedge trimmer today.
1: Yeah.
0: And it wasn't.
1: If you have a business, you could do what Chris does.
0: Yes.
1: You could try for the secret sound. And, you know, you can be like, g'day, it's Jono from,
0: Jono's Jalopies.
1: Wacky, wonky signs. Because everyone needs one of those.
0: I love a wacky, wonky sign, that's for sure. And Jono does them better than any.
1: And that's very clever marketing if you do something like
0: Absolutely.
1: That.
0: Absolutely. And also, he can name products after us.
1: Yes, which is also what Chris has done.
0: True. I can hear hedge trimmers in there.
1: Okay. But it ain't.
0: But it ain't. It's $1,040 tomorrow, though.
1: Ooh.
0: That's what that is. Also tomorrow, it is Fun Fact Friday.
1: Don't mind a bit of trivia.
0: No, that's right. And we're going to get our facts on, and you can too, by sending us a text on 0417 063 963. A couple of people already with some fun facts for tomorrow.
1: Great.
0: Yeah.
1: And we might be playing some favourite cover songs as well.
0: That's right. Looking forward to that question when we ask when you ask us anything. And thanks to the Terminus Hotel in Strath, Sport on the Screens, Friends in the Beer Garden, Great Meals, Live Tunes, and where everyone feels like a local. Jackie from Mackie's going to be joining us to tell us what's going on this weekend.
1: Around the place.
0: Around the joint.
1: And that's always at 8:45, just at the end of the program on a Friday.
0: Looking forward to all of that.
1: In the meantime, though, it is the workday warm-up, and then I'm here 10 till 12 for a More Music Morning.
0: That's right. That's a full circle of all the things that we needed to talk about, except for the joke of the day.
1: Oh, of course.
0: So this one is from Dee.
1: Yeah.
0: And it says, good morning, Adam and Jenny. Happy Thursday. Happy Friday's Eve. Dee. What do you call a flower that runs on electricity?
1: Oh, don't know.
0: A power plant.
1: Ah, cute.
0: I have got in trouble for teaching my children how to say that word.
1: Plant.
0: No, I say plant because I'm from. And now my kids say, "Are we going to go and plant? Are we going to plant that?" And the South Australians in my house that aren't my children, just the one, get very cranky about that. Indeed, they do. That's right.
2: Jesus, Adam.
0: Yeah, a lot of that going on when, whenever that happens.
1: So, yeah, that is kind of annoying for a South Australian.
0: Yeah.
1: Plant, darling.
0: They say Lego. So, no, they don't. They say Lego.
1: Although, do we really know how to say Lego? Lego?
0: No.
1: Do we? Oh, is anyone getting it right?
0: You don't know how to say dance either, but that's neither here nor there. Have yourself a lovely day, folks, whether you're dancing or planting, and we will enjoy your company tomorrow on a Friday, which everyone can agree is said Friday. It's not Fry-yay. Stop
1: it. Oh, my gosh. Everyone's going to be like, why do I feel annoyed? When they're walking into work right now.
0: Yeah, yeah. Well,
1: it's because of Adam.
0: It's Adam and Jenny on 5MU.

It's hard not to be angry when you break your favorite thing. 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For those times when it feels like everything's going wrong, feels like it's just raining on you. Yeah. Well, here's what you can

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6: Hello, I'm Jenny Lenman. The federal government's postponed planned price caps on aged care services, restrictions on price rises for support at home packages were due to begin in July. They've now been delayed indefinitely. Local independent MP Rebecca Sharkey has labelled that decision appalling. She says older South Aussies need protection from rising care costs. Authorities say there have been more than 340 serious injury crashes on South Australian roads this year, averaging almost 2.5 a day. Half have been in the city, 44 have been in the Hills Fluorio and 26 in the Murray Mallee. Police say speeding, distraction and poor decision making remain key factors in road trauma. A green waste collection trial in the Adelaide Hills is being hailed as a success after cutting landfill volumes by more than a quarter. The trial involved nearly 3,000 properties switching to weekly green bin collections and fortnightly landfill bin pickups. The Hills Council's now planning a broader rollout across township areas. The Lifeblood pop-up donation centre's heading to our regions. They'll be at the John Dowler Hall in Murray Bridge from Monday to Thursday next week. Spokesperson Kath Stone says thousands of donations are needed in the coming weeks, especially type A and O blood.
7: With winter approaching and warnings of new flu strains, donation numbers are expected to drop due to seasonal illness, placing sustained pressure on the blood supply through winter.
6: Those around Mount Barker and Strathalbyn, the pop-up centre's scheduled to arrive in town in early August. Rising fuel prices and inflation are continuing to impact local council budgets. Murray Bridge proposing a 3.9% rates increase, Alexandra proposing 4.5%. Both areas saying they're focused on financial restraint while still delivering key services and infrastructure projects. And Gawler and Strathalbyn are hosting live streams from the Sydney Writers' Festival for 3 days from 9:30 this morning on. Those keen to go along don't need to book. There are talks and panel discussions with topics like cooking and history, democracy and authoritarianism. And now you're up to date with the latest in local news.
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8: Morning, I'm Jackie Lim. A new global report warns the world is now less prepared for pandemics than it was before COVID. It comes as health authorities deal with outbreaks like Ebola and hantavirus overseas, as well as a surge in diphtheria cases in Australia. Experts say climate change, conflict and misinformation are making it harder to respond. A scare at Victoria's Avalon Airport this morning. Passengers and staff have been evacuated with flight delays and cancellations due to a bomb scare. Police are on the scene and a person has reportedly been detained. The man behind one of SA's most notorious crimes has wasted no time getting in front of a camera. A suppression order has been lifted on Snowtown killer James Lasakis, revealing new videos recorded behind bars. In the footage, the 44-year-old says he's preparing for a parole hearing and has already packed up his prison cell. The Court of Appeal is now deciding whether Lasakis will be released after a previous parole decision was challenged. And the last of the bodies of those divers who became trapped in a Maldives underwater cave have now been brought to the surface. Officials say they'll now work with Italy to repatriate the remains.
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8: In sport, the AFL's put five clubs on notice amid a rise in umpire contact incidents. The league sent out a memo reminding clubs about the changes to the rules, which include automatic suspensions or fines of up to $50,000 for repeat offences. GWS, Brisbane, Collingwood, Adelaide and the Bulldogs have each had three players charged so far this year. And it's said to be a frosty start to round 11 of the AFL, with the Hawks and Crows doing battle in Tassie tonight. The forecast is just 8 degrees at the time of the first bounce. That's the latest in news and sport.
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11: A partly cloudy 20 today for Murray Bridge, Strathalbyn and Adelaide. Mount Barker and Victor Harbour 19 and 15 today for Mount Lofty.
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